0: Jimmy Eat Well, the middle. Hey, it's Arby with you, chilly for your workday. Welcome to it, by the way. Thanks to Randall Heating, Tassie's largest range of wood, gas and electric heating solutions for your home. Taking a little look at the weather today, partly cloudy, some showers, a top of 17 degrees for Launceston. For the northeast, partly cloudy, rain, top of 16. And on the east coast, overcast rain and a top of 16 degrees. Hey, on the way is this track, Maroon 5, Christina Aguilera. Moves Like Jagger. Internationally, that song was the ninth best-selling digital single of 2011 with sales of 7 million copies. The song was certified diamond by the Recording Industry Association of America back in 2021, and it's still a banger today. That is on the way next. You're on Chilly.
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2: Good morning, I'm Brit Aylin. An estimated extra 20,000 bulk-billed GP appointments are expected to open up for residents of the Meander Valley. Three pre-polling stations are open this week ahead of Saturday's Legislative Council election.
1: Delivering the local stories from the local voices that just simply can't get anywhere else.
2: The state government confirming our local storage capacity has increased. Search of the car reportedly uncovered a significant quantity of drugs, cash and ammunition.
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0: 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Get them in. We need them. We need those burgers now. Stat. On the way, Tay-Tay. Fate of Ophelia, Five Sauce. Youngblood and a throwback from Destiny's Child. Say My Name, it's RB, by the way. That's up next on Chilli.
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0: Chilly for your work day, RB with you, and welcome to your Tuesday. Hey, don't forget, every single morning from 6 a.m, Nick and Marcus do the spicy single, where you can vote for the song that you would like to hear the most. It's thanks to Blue Gum Loans. Dream big with Blue Gum Loans. Your future just got funded. We're going to check in with the latest indies headlines, and we'll come back with more of your hottest hits. Got some Justin Bieber. And if you can. Red Hot Chili Peppers, and that super mega viral track from Kato. It's up after 11 o'clock. You're on Chili.
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14: Good morning, I'm Ebony Ablett. The next group of so-called ISIS brides is set to touch down in Australia today. Sean Fraser has the details.
15: Six women and 14 children are among the latest cohort arriving home from Syria today. It's understood the group, which travelled into a conflict zone controlled by Islamic State, will touch down at 5:30 tonight. Four of the women and half of the kids will stay in Sydney. The rest will head to Melbourne. It's believed one of the women is subject to a temporary exclusion order barring her from entering Australia. Opposition Home Affairs spokesman John O'Dunningham says the government needs to be clear about what protections are in place to safeguard the community.
14: The head of Neil Danaher's charity says the MND pioneer's legacy will live on following the AFL legend's death from motor neuron disease. Flight MND has raised more than $100 million since his diagnosis in 2013, and the organisation's Matt Schneider believes this year's Big Freeze at the G won't be the same without him.
16: I just think this year it'll have a different feel. It'll have a feel of real reflection, but also real celebration, and I think incredible determination to take this fight to this horrible disease as we go forward.
14: Two Tasmanian airports left tens of thousands of dollars in the red after the collapse of wrecks have been compensated. Burnie and Devonport have received $90,000 and $29,000 respectively from the federal government's regional and remote airport support program. More than 95% of affected regional airports qualified for the scheme after the regional carrier fell into administration in 2024, owing millions. A motion to double the current council rates for whole home short stay accommodation properties has been voted down by the Hobart City Council. The proposal was put forward by councillors Ben Loberger and Ryan Bissell, who argued it would be an appropriate response to the city's ongoing housing crisis and the increasing costs of a long-term rental. It was narrowly defeated.
17: What was the vote, sorry?
18: Five all. And abstain is a in the negative.
14: And international guest chef Floriano Pellegrino will be flying in for Dark Mofo's Winter Feast this year. The co-owner of a Michelin-starred restaurant in Italy, he'll be teaming up with Roberto Mele of Mama Hobart Artisanal Bakery to create five dishes combining Italian flavours with Tasmanian produce.
1: Waterfalls, bushwalks, dirt bike and mountain trails, a great country pub, and a beer-drinking pig named Priscilla. It's got to be the pub in the paddock in Pyngana. Chilli, your sport now.
14: To sport now, the Brad Scott era at Essendon is finally over. The Bombers have today sacked him as coach after nearly 4 years in charge. The club says it's looking for a fresh start despite Scott having a year to run on his contract. Dons president Andrew Welsh will front the media this afternoon. The decision comes just 2 weeks after Carlton and Michael Voss parted ways. And an emotional win for Tanasi Kokkinakis at the French Tennis Open overnight. The Aussie advancing to the second round with a marathon five-set win over local Terrence at Maine.
19: For me, it's the little wins and small victories and stuff like today where that's the reason I kept trying to come back from these injuries, to have moments like that on court.
14: Alex Demonor and Daria Kazatkina also advanced. I'm Ebony Applett, and that's the latest news and sport.
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0: Weather for Launceston today, partly cloudy, some showers, heading for a top of 17 degrees. A top of 17 for your Wednesday, overcast, high chance of rain throughout the day. And into Thursday, overcast, a slight chance of a shower, and a top of 19 degrees. For the northeast today, partly cloudy, some rain, a top of 16 degrees. A top of 15 for your Wednesday, overcast, high chance of rain throughout the day. And into Thursday, overcast, some showers, and a top of 18 degrees. And for the east coast today, overcast, high chance of showers, a top of 16 degrees. A top of 17 for your Wednesday, overcast, high chance of rain throughout. And then for Thursday, overcast, some showers, and a top of 18 degrees. 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

0: 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And speaking of Miley Cyrus, she was awarded a star on the Hollywood Walk of Fame on Friday. She was joined by her mum, Tish Cyrus, her sister, Brandy Cyrus, and fiancé, Max Mirando, at the event. Though her musician father, Billy Ray Cyrus, wasn't in attendance at the ceremony, following the falling out that they've had in recent years, Cyrus gave her dad a sweet shout out in her speech. She said, "My dad used to say that a skyscraper starts with a jackhammer, so does a star on the Walk of Fame, by the way. And it's not about the force, it's about the repetition," she said. "What feels so special to me is that this star is an accumulation of devotion." Miley Cyrus's Walk of Fame honour comes a little less than a year after she released her latest album, Something Beautiful, which includes the song Walk of Fame. Isn't that poetic? I love that so much. Well done, Miley. Congratulations. On the way, Ed Sheeran, In Excess, and more of your hottest hits. You're on Chilli.
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12: Have you received a compliment from a doctor? that's really stayed with you?
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0: You know, my compliment was the same. 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Checked the pulse, couldn't believe it. 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Checked it again. 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
12: Put your finger on your neck right now. 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
12: Just go. Just do the beats for me.
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0: That's it.
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0: Tuesday. Now, Bolter's Pizzeria shout $100 every single Friday to one lucky winner for their free pizza Friday. 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They're located at the Country Club Villas, just 900 metres away from the Country Club Resort. You've got to be in it to win it, though, so make sure to get those entries in before Friday. On the way, Teddy Swims. His newest track, Mr. Know-It-All, New Radicals. Alex Warren, Ella Henderson. So many of your hottest hits on the way on Chilli.
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1: 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We've got Mademoiselle in there. Next, also some Lenny Kravitz. 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So it's a good track. 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
11: Good afternoon, I'm Olivia Hicks. Police have returned to Yunta in South Australia as part of their investigation into the disappearance of four-year-old boy Gus Lamont. The boy went missing from his family's Oak Park property in September last year. Investigators will be searching numerous locations on the property for evidence in the next 3 days. Parents are being asked to stop using baby bottle self-feeding devices as a permanent ban comes into effect in Australia. Katrina Lowe from the ACCC says the products pose a serious choking and suffocation risk as infants cannot safely control the milk flow.
0: The effect of this ban is that it is now illegal to manufacture, advertise or sell these devices, and there are serious penalties for non-compliance, up to $50 million for corporations.
11: Across this week, the National Missing Persons Coordination Centre is sharing the profiles of long-term missing children to raise awareness and help bring answers to their families. One of them is 10-year-old Craig Taylor, who has been missing from Conyngham near Hobart since September 3 in 1993. The centre says it's committed to finding answers to bring closure to Craig's family and the families of all other missing persons. If you have information about what happened to Craig or any missing person, you are urged to come forward by contacting Crime Stoppers. The Energy Minister has welcomed news power bill relief is on the way. Surging levels of renewable energy and better reliability from coal-fired generators are causing benchmark power prices to fall up to 10% for consumers and more for small businesses. Chris Bowen says while there's a long way to go, this is a good start.
12: Australians are continuing to feel cost of living pressures. Energy prices are still higher than we would like, but I do acknowledge this very real progress today.
11: And a storm advice warning has been issued for parts of the northeast and east coast with heavy rainfall forecast for the region. St Helens, Swansea, Scottsdale, Bishno, Orford, Scamander and Fingal likely in the line of the severe weather. Locals are encouraged to prepare their homes and secure any loose items. Fallen trees, branches and power lines may occur with potential for dangerous driving conditions and road closures.
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11: Turning to your sport now, and Brad Scott has been sacked as Essendon coach. It's believed the Bombers have parted ways with him, despite Scott still having a year to run on his contract. The Dons are currently dead last on the ladder with just one win this season. Dean Solomon is likely to take over as caretaker coach. It comes just 2 weeks after Michael Voss parted ways with Carlton. And not a great day for the Aussies at the French Tennis Open. Our top female seed, Maya Joint, was eliminated along with Emerson Jones, Talia Gibson and Rinki Hichikata. But our top male seed advanced with Alex Diminor downing qualifier Toby Samuel in straight sets.
13: He was playing with a lot of confidence coming through qualifying and winning some great matches. I'm very happy with the way I adapted. I did what I needed to do and on to the next one.
11: I'm Olivia Hicks. That's the latest now from the newsroom.
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14: Weather for Launceston today, partly cloudy, some showers, heading for a top of 17 degrees. A top of 17 for your Wednesday, overcast, high chance of rain throughout the day. And into Thursday, overcast, a slight chance of a shower, and a top of 19 degrees. For the northeast today, partly cloudy, some rain, a top of 16 degrees. A top of 15 for your Wednesday, overcast, high chance of rain throughout the day. And into Thursday, overcast, some showers, and a top of 18 degrees. And for the East Coast today, overcast, high chance of showers, a top of 16 degrees. A top of 17 for your Wednesday, overcast, high chance of rain throughout. And then for Thursday, overcast, some showers, and a top of 18 degrees. 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

0: There it is. 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Now, I'm so excited. We've got some great tracks on the way for you. Nicky Orr and Daisy. Song always makes me very, very happy. There's also some Taylor Swift, Elizabeth Taylor, but we've also got one of my favourite songs of all time. Scatman John with the Scatman. If you don't like this song, you're lying. Oh my goodness, it's up next on Chilli.
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11: 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Let's get it. It's the hottest hits for the workday on Chilly. 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

0: Jason Boone. 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Hey, it's RB with you. 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It is that easy. St. Luke's on a mission to make Tasmania the healthiest island on the planet. On the way, George Ezra. Give me one reason why I should never make it. Olivia Rodrigo. And the Screaming Jets. 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

So I'll be with you, Chilly, for your workday. That wraps it up for me. Thanks for hanging out once again. Jay Harves is in next to take you through the rest of your afternoon with some Outcast. I am for real, Vance Joy. And some Oliver Tree. 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You've only got today and tomorrow.

0: 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Only with Nick and Marcus for breakfast on Chilli. 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
10: Good afternoon, I'm Olivia Hicks. The Ashley Youth Detention Centre in the state's north will be turned into a 40-bed minimum security adult prison and farm-based rehabilitation centre. Minister for Justice, Guy Barnett, says repurposing the existing facility presents an opportunity for the Tasmanian Prison Service to accommodate minimum security prisoners in a setting focused on rehabilitation and education. The new prison will stay within the existing Ashley site near Deloraine and use nearby farmland for agricultural training. The Youth Detention Centre will be replaced by a new Youth Justice facility at Ponfil, north of Hobart. Health Minister Bridget Archer has called on Labor to explain what it would do differently after being questioned on her department's $700 million savings target outlined in last week's state budget. The Department of Health needs to find the biggest slice of cuts under the state government's new $1.5 billion operational efficiencies program. Minister Archer has faced heavy questioning in Parliament about what will be cut. She didn't say, instead asking Labor what it would do differently.
2: So which taxes do you want to raise? Ambulance levy?
10: Labor leader Josh Willey will deliver his budget reply speech this afternoon. Police are expected to spend the next 3 days searching a South Australian property as part of their investigation into the disappearance of 4-year-old Gus Lamont. Officers returned to the Oak Park property today. The next group of so-called ISIS brides will touch down in Australia later today. 4 women and 7 children will fly into Sydney at 5:30 tonight. Another 2 women and their 7 children will land in Melbourne. New South Wales Premier Chris Minns says it's unclear what steps will be taken to reintegrate the children into the community.
11: It's taken on a case-by-case basis, but we've got an obligation to public safety in the first instance to ensure that there's counsellors that are made available and we can make that assessment.
10: And 2 northwest Tassie airports have been compensated by the federal government over losses incurred during the collapse of Rex. The council-run Burnie Airport received almost $90,000, while the Tasmanian Ports Corporation, which runs Devonport Airport, has pocketed just under $29,000. A string of regional airports were left carrying a debt after Rex went into voluntary administration in 2024 before its eventual sale to American operator AirT last year.
1: Get the jump on your next project with the mighty helpful team at Mitre 10 and check Mitre 10 socials for the latest offers and updates. 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
10: Turning to your sport now, and Essendon is on the hunt for a new head coach. It comes after the Bombers officially parted ways with Brad Scott, with the club having won just one of their last 24 games. Former Essendon player Dean Solomon is reportedly in the mix for the top job. Meantime, Elliot Yarl admits Sunday's clash with Essendon shapes as a danger game. The West Coast veteran says they can't afford to run out of gas.
12: If we're not on and we're not playing to the best of our ability, then anyone can beat us. The competition's obviously very even, and especially where we're out on the ladder and where other teams are at as well. If you don't rock up, anyone can absolutely and utterly give you a good reality check.
10: I'm Olivia Hicks. That's the latest now from the newsroom.
1: Scamander Beach Resort is centrally located on the beautiful east coast of Tasmania, where the beaches are pristine, the air is clean, and the views are breathtaking. Scamander Beach Resort, the place to be on the east coast. Chilly's 3-day forecast.
13: It's currently sitting on 12 degrees right now in Launceston. Mostly cloudy out there. Rain tomorrow and 17 for Thursday. A late shower reaching a top of 20 degrees for Scottsdale today. Mostly cloudy and 16. Rain tomorrow with a late shower on Thursday. St Helens today, showers and 16. Heavy rain tomorrow, and for Thursday, a possible shower reaching 18.
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0: Coming to our house tour here on Chilli, home of the hottest hits. J-Hubs across your Tuesday afternoon. Hope you guys are having a good one out there. It is all thanks to Dynamic Finance Brokers Tasmania today. Smarter finance done right. We're going to get right into the music on the way. Disco Lights kicking us off for the Savo. No Broke Boys. It plays next on Chilli.
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2: Good morning, I'm Britt Aylin. An estimated extra 20,000 bulk-billed GP appointments are expected to open up for residents of the Meander Valley. Three pre-polling stations are open this week ahead of Saturday's Legislative Council election.
1: Delivering the local stories from the local voices that just simply can't get anywhere else.
2: The state government confirming our local storage capacity has increased. 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

0: Pearl Jam, Daughter here on Chilli, home of the hottest hits. You got J-Hubs across your Tuesday afternoon. And if you're looking to get yourself back into some fitness, some health, some wellness, we could win your way there by winning 10 movement classes at the St. Luke's Launceston Wellness Hub. And all you need to do to enter is jump online at chillifm.com.au. As easy as that. I've got a bit of country on the way. Ella Langley. She's been breaking records, sitting at the top of those charts at the moment with Choose in Texas. Plays right after this.
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1: Me not working hard. 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Or better yet, go to Times Square, take a picture of me with a Kodak. Took my life from negative to positive. I just want y'all to know that. 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

0: 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Hope you guys are having a good one out there. We're just about to get in to the latest in news, sport and weather as we check in with our Chilli newsroom next.
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12: Good afternoon, I'm Olivia Hicks. Labor leader Josh Willey has proposed bringing Tasports under state control to minimise the risk to the state government business. He's proposed in his budget reply speech a major restructure of the government businesses involved in the Spirit of Tasmania vessel replacement program, which has run years behind and $700 million over budget. Mr Willey says Labor would bring it back under state control and claim ownership of TT Line's assets, including the ships and berths. He says that would allow TT Line to emerge debt-free and focus on running the Bass Strait service. The Tasmanian government has announced its intention to repurpose the Ashley Youth Detention Centre site into a minimum security adult prison and agriculture-based prisoner rehab and training facility. The facility is expected to accommodate about 40 prisoners and be contained entirely within the current site, with the option to use the farmland for agriculture-based training. Minister for Justice Guy Barnett says that the community will be closely consulted on the plan, with the transfer expected to happen once the Pontville Youth Detention Facility is completed. The next group of so-called ISIS brides will touch down in Australia today. Sean Fraser has the details.
13: Six women and 14 children are among the latest cohort arriving home from Syria today. It's understood the group, which travelled into a conflict zone controlled by Islamic State, will touch down at 5:30 tonight. Four of the women and half of the kids will stay in Sydney. The rest will head to Melbourne. It's believed one of the women is subject to a temporary exclusion order barring her from entering Australia. Opposition Home Affairs spokesman John O'Dunningham says the government needs to be clear about what protections are in place to safeguard the community.
12: The coalition has confirmed it will pass the government's NDIS reforms despite speculation it could pull its support. Labor will introduce legislation designed to rein in the soaring costs of the program. And two Tasmanian airports left tens of thousands of dollars in the red after the collapse of Rex have been compensated. Burnie and Devonport have received $90,000 and $29,000 respectively from the federal government's Regional and Remote Airport Support Program. More than 95% of affected regional airports qualified for the scheme after the regional carrier fell into administration in 2024, owing millions of dollars.
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12: Turning to your sport now, and Brad Scott has become the latest AFL scalp, sacked as Essendon coach following the Bombers' shocking season start. They have managed just one win from 11 games this year after ending 2025 on 12 straight losses. Club president Andrew Welsh says the decision was difficult but became clear.
10: This is an industry that demands high performance, continual improvement and a relentless drive to get better every day. We are not comfortable with where we currently sit. When we looked at the overall picture, we agreed that a fresh voice was needed and that Brad would not be our senior coach in 2027.
12: And Andrew McWalter is pushing to have Brandon Stasevich back as soon as possible. The dual premiership defender got through the WAFL unscathed and the prized Eagle recruit could finally make his debut this weekend. I'm Olivia Hicks. That's the latest now from the newsroom.
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14: Chilli's three-day forecast.
15: It's currently sitting on 12 degrees right now in Launceston. For tomorrow, rain and 17, a late shower for Thursday with a top of 20 degrees. Scottsdale today, it's reaching 16 there. Rain tomorrow, Thursday, a late shower expected. For St Helens today, can expect a fair bit of rain there across this week. Showers today with heavy rain tomorrow, Thursday, a possible shower reaching 18.
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Can you feel that? That's the sound of Jay Harbs in the Arbs heating up your afternoon on Chilli, the home of the hottest hits. 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

0: Alex Warren, Fever Dream here on Chilli, home of the hottest hits here, J-Hubs, across your Tuesday afternoon. Hope everyone's having a good one out there, keeping in from the cold outside. It is looking a little windy, a bit cloudy outside my window today, and I think it is meant to rain across this week as well. We're going to get into some new music, though. Rach Farhim, now she's an Australian country music singer who's just climbing up those charts right now. Deep End, it plays right after this.
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2: When the pyramids finally got built, did the Egyptians party?
3: People aren't getting back to my emails, and if they are, they're like asking me, hey, that's cool, we might have someone who can talk to you. So when I feed them the question, they ghost me.
2: Interesting. I've got a phone number here, I might punch it in now.
4: Oh, hi. I'm the president of the Ancient Egypt Society of Western Australia.
2: That is perfect. When all the pyramids in Egypt were built, do you think there would have been a big party?
4: I think that the modern concept of a party is something that's being imposed here upon an ancient civilization. Sure, they knew how to celebrate. They had beer and things like that.
2: They did it different back in the day.
4: They may have done it differently in some ways, yes.
2: Marcus, you know what I think she meant. I think they partied. I reckon they partied. Conclusion.
3: I nodded off there for a second.
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0: 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As we check in with our Chilli newsroom, they've got the latest in news and sport. I'll have some weather on the way. Then Gracie Abrams, we've got this track from her, That's So True. Milky and Mall Grab in there, Just the Way You Are. And we're throwing back with the Goo Goo Dolls. Slide, heading your way here on Chilli.
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7: Good afternoon, I'm Olivia Hicks. The state's treasurer has refused to say whether the government needs more federal funding to cover the Macquarie Point Stadium. Clark Independent Christy Johnston asked Erica Betts this morning in Question Time if more funding is needed.
8: Do you accept we will require another Canberra bailout, and have you commenced discussions with them about this? And if you don't accept that, treasurer, what's the counterfactual, as you put it, to a Canberra bailout? More Tasmanian debt?
7: Mr. Abetz couldn't say whether more federal funding would be required on top of contributions from the state and the AFL.
9: The rest would be borrowed. Speaker, we are currently in a live process for procurement.
7: The Ashley Youth Detention Centre in the state's north will be turned into a 40-bed minimum security adult prison and farm-based rehabilitation centre. The state government says repurposing the existing facility presents an opportunity for the Tasmanian Prison Service to accommodate minimum security prisoners in a setting focused on rehabilitation and education. The new prison will stay within the existing Ashley site near Deloraine and use nearby farmland for agricultural training. The Youth Detention Centre will be replaced by a new youth justice facility at Ponfield, north of Hobart. To Victoria, and two men are in custody, arrested in relation to cop killer Desi Freeman. Police have continued to investigate Freeman's movements in the 7 months he was on the run after shooting dead two police officers in Porepunkah last August. He was finally found in March, hiding out in the state's northeast. A 35 and 48-year-old arrested in that area this morning. The government is heaping pressure on the coalition to back its tax reforms. Changes to capital gains tax and negative gearing will be introduced this week, but they'll be linked to tax cuts and the instant tax deduction. The opposition has signalled it won't support the package, which Treasurer Jim Chalmers has seized on.
10: If they vote against this legislation, they are voting for higher income taxes once again. They are voting to make it harder for people to buy their first home.
7: And the consumer watchdog has announced a ban on baby bottle self-feeding devices in Australia. It's due to the risk of choking, aspiration and suffocation in infants.
1: Waterfalls, bushwalks, dirt bike and mountain trails, a great country pub and a beer-drinking pig named Priscilla. It's got to be the pub in the paddock in Pyngana. Chilli, your sport now.
7: Turning to your sport now, and Essendon is on the hunt for a new coach after officially parting ways with Brad Scott after their horror start to the season. Dean Solomon will take over as interim coach. President Andrew Welsh says this will be a turning point for the club.
11: We know recent times have been hard for Essendon people, and we feel that deeply. But I want to be clear, we are not going backwards from here. The direction of this football club is strong. We are confident the days ahead for Essendon are the best days that we will see from this club.
7: And the AFL mid-season rookie draft will be held tonight, with injury-plagued clubs hoping to boost their stocks. It comes as welcome relief for Essendon and Richmond, with both clubs managing more than a dozen players on the sidelines. The Bombers have the number one pick, followed by the Tigers and then the Eagles. I'm Olivia Hicks. That's the latest now from the newsroom.
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0: It's currently sitting on 12 degrees right now in Launceston. Rain tomorrow, Thursday, a late shower, reaching 20 degrees. Scottsdale today, mostly cloudy and 16. Rain tomorrow, Thursday, a late shower and 18. For St Helens today, showers and 16. Heavy rain tomorrow, and for Thursday, a possible shower reaching 18.
1: Yeah. Hotter than your leftover lunch, it's J-Halves in the Arms on Chilli. 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

0: Thursday afternoon. And if you love yourself a bit of pizza, we could be giving you $100 to spend over Friday at Bolter's Pizzeria. 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We've got brand new music on the way. It's from the Kid Laroi. Pieces, it plays inside your next five.
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0: 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You got J-Hubs across your Tuesday afternoon. Hope you guys are having a good one out there. We're throwing it back on the way next with Maroon 5. Wake Up Call plays right after this.
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It's here at Chilli, home of the hottest hits. We got news on the way next, keeping you guys up to date with the latest. Then on the other side, it's brand new music from Bruno Mars.

0: 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Rain Me In. Your next three, it's coming your way here on Chilli.
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8: Good afternoon, I'm Olivia Hicks. Health Minister Bridget Archer has called on Labor to explain what it would do differently after being questioned on her department's $700 million savings target outlined in last week's state budget. The Department of Health needs to find the biggest slice of cuts under the state government's new $1.5 billion operational efficiencies program. Minister Archer has faced heavy questioning in Parliament about what will be cut. She didn't say, instead asking Labor what it would do differently.
9: So which taxes do you want to raise? Ambulance levy?
8: Labor leader Josh Willey has proposed bringing Tasports under state control to minimise the risk to the state government business. During his budget reply speech, he's proposed a major restructure of the government business involved in the Spirit of Tasmania vessel replacement program, which has run years behind and $700 million over budget. Mr Willey says Labor would bring it back under state control and claim ownership of TT Line's assets, including the ships and berths. He says that would allow TT Line to emerge debt-free and focus on running the Bass Strait service. 19 women and children will land in Sydney and Melbourne after leaving a camp in Syria last week. It comes as one ISIS bride who was blocked from returning launches legal action to overturn her exclusion order. The federal government is keen to take the credit for the upcoming drop in power prices. The default market offer will drop by up to 10.7% for households from July and up to 20.9% for small businesses. Energy Minister Chris Bowen says it's a direct result of the investments in renewables.
10: It's no coincidence, Mr Speaker, that at the time we've hit 50% renewables in our grid, we are seeing energy prices come down.
8: And new research shows more than 2.5 million Aussies have experienced a legal issue without realising it. The YouGov stats found 81% of people in any kind of legal situation didn't know what to do, largely due to the cost or confusion over whether it warranted professional direction. Australian company LawConnect also found that choosing to handle a legal issue alone has left 1.6 million Australians worse off.
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8: Turning to your sport now, and the Lions insist they're not panicking despite the reigning Premier's shock loss to the 12th placed GWS on Sunday. Brisbane players and staff held talks this morning that went half an hour longer than expected, but co-captain Josh Dunkley denies they were crisis talks.
11: We've had plenty of meetings like that before where we tell each other the truth and we move forward. So we're still 6-5, we're in a good position. We know that we can tidy up a few things as a football club. We'll look at all the stuff now and troubleshoot and then move forward.
8: And Essendon bosses concede the club could not keep going in the same direction after parting ways with coach Brad Scott. Dean Solomon will take over as interim coach. Essendon president Andrew Welsh says they were not comfortable with where the team was sitting.
1: As a board, we met in recent days, assessed our position honestly and made a decision. The nature of our losses, the way we are playing and the key performance indicators we set out at the start of the season are not trending in the right direction.
8: I'm Olivia Hicks. That's the latest now from the newsroom.
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13: It is getting to a low of 9 overnight in Lottie tonight. Tomorrow, rain and 17 for Scottsdale. Tomorrow, reaching 16 degrees with rain on the way there. St Helens tonight dropping to 12 degrees with heavy showers. Tomorrow, it's reaching 17 degrees.
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You look into the distance, there's a house upon the hill, guiding like a lighthouse. 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

0: 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Don't forget to get those burger creations in online for your chance to win this National Burger Day. 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We've got more music to come. Metro Boomin, Creepin' plays inside your next five.
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2: Good morning, I'm Britt Aylin. An estimated extra 20,000 Bulkville GP appointments are expected to open up for residents of the Meander Valley. 3 pre-polling stations are open this week ahead of Saturday's Legislative Council election.
1: Delivering the local stories from the local voices that just simply can't get anywhere else.
2: The state government confirming our local storage capacity has increased. Search of the car reportedly uncovered a significant quantity of drugs, cash and ammunition.
1: Chilli, part of the community across Launceston and the Northeast, and leaders in local.
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12: Michelle Laurie here, and if true crime lives rent-free in your head, then this is for you.
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1: 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Chilli. Chilli. Yeah.

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1: Yes.
0: It's J-Harves in the Arves on Chilli. 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Smarter finance done right.

0: Chilli, home of the hottest hits. You got J-Hubs across your Tuesday afternoon. And Robbie Williams is making his way back to Australia. This year, he's got a tour coming up if you want to catch him. I still think there's a couple of tickets left up online if you want to check him out. Not coming to Tassie, unfortunately, but he's doing all the main locations on the mainland. We got Morgan Wallen on the way. Thinking about me, it is heading your way inside your next five.
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2: 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Whether people were throwing eggs, boy, we made it.
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0: It's thanks to Dynamic Finance Brokers Tasmania, making finance feel simple. J-Hubs across your Tuesday afternoon. Hope you guys have had a great Tuesday so far. That is just about where I leave you guys today, though. News is on the way. Will and Woody taking over from there. I'll catch you guys tomorrow around about 1 o'clock, same place, same time. I'll see you then. Hooroo, have a good one.
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9: Good afternoon, I'm Olivia Hicks. Labor says it would bring TT Line and Tasports back under state control by shifting key assets and responsibilities into a new entity within government. In his budget reply speech to Parliament earlier today, opposition leader Josh Willey says a plan is needed to clean up the Spirit mess, announcing a Bass Strait Sea Highway reform plan.
10: Labor will reclassify Tasports from a government business to a dedicated transport infrastructure entity within state government and change its name. We will transfer TT Line's vessels, associated assets and debt to the new entity so that TT Line can focus on what it does best, running a reliable Bass Strait service.
9: Northern Territory Police have confirmed no charges will be laid over the death in custody of a 24-year-old man in Alice Springs. Kumanjai White died after being restrained by two officers in a supermarket last May. NT Police Commissioner Martin Dole says the criminal investigation is now over.
4: Following consideration of all available evidence, including the independent expert report, the DPP formed the view that there was no reasonable prospects of a successful prosecution.
9: The latest group of so-called ISIS brides will touch down shortly in Australia. Seven women and 12 children are en route from Syria and will land in Sydney and Melbourne. Prime Minister Anthony Albanese says the federal government has provided no assistance.
11: I have nothing but contempt for anyone who has any sympathy for ISIS, as I would hope everyone in this chamber would agree. It should not be an issue of partisanship.
9: One woman and her child were barred from re-entering, and it's believed she will explore challenging the order. The Tasmanian government has announced its intention to repurpose the Ashley Youth Detention Centre site into a minimum security adult prison and agriculture-based prisoner rehab and training facility. The facility is expected to accommodate about 40 prisoners and be contained entirely within the current site, with the option to use the farmland for agriculture-based training. The state government says the community will be closely consulted on the plan, with the transfer expected to happen once the Pontville Youth Detention Facility is completed. And to Victoria, where two men are being questioned by police after being arrested by officers investigating the movements of Desi Freeman. Detectives have been looking into whether anyone helped Freeman evade police after he shot dead two officers in Pupunka last August. The two men, aged 45 and 48, were arrested in separate locations in the state's northeast this morning.
1: It starts with a hunger for great food, beach vibes, and a happy tribe. Parkside Bar and Kitchen. 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Chilly, your sport now.
9: Turning to your sport now, and James Hird could return to Essendon to replace Brad Scott. The coach sacked this morning following the Bombers' horror run, winning just one of their past 24 matches. Dean Solomon will take over as interim coach as the hunt for a long-term replacement gets underway. President Andrew Welsh has refused to rule Hird out of the race. Fronting media, he paid tribute to Scott.
12: Brad is a resilient, stoic person who gave everything to this football club and to the people within it. He came here with a clear strategy, a clear set of values, and never compromise them. The toll that this role places on a coach and their family is real. And I want to thank Brad and his entire family.
9: I'm Olivia Hicks. That's the latest now from the newsroom.
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1: Scamander Beach Resort is centrally located on the beautiful east coast of Tasmania, where the beaches are pristine, the air is clean, and the views are breathtaking. Scamander Beach Resort, the place to be on the east coast. Chilli's three-day forecast.
0: It is getting to a low of 9 overnight in Lonnie tonight. Rain on the way tomorrow, reaching 17. Scottsdale tomorrow, rain reaching 16. St Helens tonight, dropping to 12 degrees. Heavy showers expected there tomorrow.

0: Will and Woody, and I hope you're having a wonderful, wonderful Tuesday afternoon. Right now, before we get to Battle of the Gents and embarrassment of Annalise, we're talking parent threats, parental threats, empty or otherwise. I love the empty threats. I think that's a bit of fun, but also when they followed through on them, that was also very good. Lisa, so you're the parent. What threat did you have to follow through on?
1: I actually threatened my kids that I would drop them on the side of the road, and I actually did do it.
2: Bloody hell, Lisa. That's bold. How far away did you get from them?
1: A little bit. And I did sit there and wait.
2: How long?
1: They eventually came to the car.
2: Yeah. Hang on, Lisa. So you dropped your kids on the side of the road, drove off, then you parked on the side of the road and you waited for your kids to walk back to you?
1: Yes.
2: So they were just walking on the side of a freeway, your children?
1: Yes.
2: Totally wild, Lisa.
1: A very long time ago, but yes, I did do it.
2: And I'm sure they were good after that.
0: You know what's funny about that kid dropping off on the side of the road thing is I raised this with my in-laws.
2: Mm-hmm.
0: Who are Dutch, about like, you know, how wild that was. Like, you know, they're never going to drop us off.
2: Mm.
0: I found out that it was a recreational hobby for people in the Netherlands when they're on holidays to drop their kids in a random place and for them to have to find their way home.
2: That's awesome.
0: Can you believe that?
2: I can.
0: I was like, how old? And they were like, oh, 5 or 6.
2: So what? Started. Did your wife do it?
0: You're kidding. That's why she's hard as nails.
2: Yeah. See, it works. It actually does work.
0: Isn't that insane?
2: So, but surely
0: imagine
2: like,
0: going on like a group holiday now, because they sit up and they go on families.
2: Yeah, yeah.
0: And going up to your mates.
2: Yeah.
0: Guys, how about we drop the kids in the middle of nowhere and see how they go?
2: I mean, part of me loves it.
0: They'd call the police.
2: Who?
0: Your mates.
2: Yeah, well, I don't know. I reckon I could twist their arms a little bit.
0: No one really takes you seriously, so everyone would be like, oh, Woody, very good.
2: No, but the kids that come out of the woods there, I just think they're tougher,
0: stronger.
2: More independent kids.
0: They're stronger.
2: You know what I mean? Lord of the Flies. They all die, don't they? Let's go to Justine.
0: Well, not all of them, but a lot of them.
2: Yeah, they do. Justine.
0: That's
2: a fictional story, right? Justine, talking parental threats. This is something your dad used to do.
3: Yes, my dad, a very, very long time ago, over 30 years ago, he grew up by the beach, and he used to say if we were to swear, he would throw us off the end of the jetty.
0: Oh, yeah.
2: Oh, my Lord.
3: And then my brother continued to swear, so he walked us 3 kids down the jetty, and this was a very long time ago, held my brother over.
0: Oh, wow. Like by his foot? Like how?
3: Just cradled him over.
0: Wow.
3: Kind of how Michael Jackson held.
0: Wow. And you've done the MJ reference as well. Could he swim, your brother?
3: No, he didn't drop him over.
0: No, but could your brother swim?
3: Yes.
0: Okay.
3: But I have never sworn in front of my parents. And then now if I'm in conversation with my brothers and we drop a swear word, one of us will yell out, Jetty.
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0: It's Will and Woody, your shot and $1 million in less than half an hour now. Battle of the Gens up next right now over the woods.
1: I am going to be competing with you at something.
0: Yes.
1: You're already rattled. I can
0: yes.
1: see. You're rattled.
0: I'm rattled. I'm rattled. I've just hurt my calf with the massage
1: yes.
0: gun.
1: Sorry about that.
0: I'm in trouble. Someone get me an ice pack.
2: He's nowhere early.
0: I'm handicapped.
1: I brought the massage gun in so you'd hurt your calf.
0: I think for you and I to have a fair contest, I need to be handicapped. So that makes sense.
1: Well, on that,
0: yeah.
1: We're going to be competing in something intellectual very, very shortly.
0: Great.
1: The catch is that I have cheated.
0: Okay.
1: That's going to be a big test. And I'm inspired yes. by the enhanced
0: yes.
1: games. If you're not across the enhanced games, basically a whole bunch of swimmers, runners could juice up. They could have all the banned substances. We're talking steroids, etc. Juice up to the gills is what they were saying. And they're all going to compete, right, in Las Vegas. This
0: yes.
1: happened yesterday.
0: Yes.
1: Really funnily, a number of the clean athletes that
0: yeah.
1: competed, the athletes
0: awesome.
1: That didn't take any drugs.
0: Really good.
1: Beat the juiced up athletes.
0: Really good.
1: Here's some audio of swimmer Hunter Armstrong winning gold, and he's on no drugs.
3: It's Armstrong and Ryan coming down the stretch.
4: That's on 23.55 we're after.
3: What's he going to touch?
4: It's going to be quick.
3: Hunter Armstrong 24.21. It is not a world record, but it is good enough to win this and win $250,000.
1: He's clean.
0: Sounds like the commentator was on drugs.
1: They all were. They were all allowed. They were all allowed. Anything goes in Vegas. Anything goes. He wasn't the only one. There was a sprinter as well who won the 100-meter sprint. He was clean, beat all the juiced up guys.
0: Yep.
1: The Missile Magnuson.
0: Yep.
1: He came on this radio show. He couldn't have been more juiced up. He had so many drugs in his system.
0: Well, he was the guy that said, juice me to the gills.
1: Yeah.
0: That was his quote.
1: He came last.
0: Yeah, that's really sad
1: so,
0: for Jimmy.
1: So
0: the funny thing is when we spoke to Jimmy, he did this whole thing, like, I can't wait to get back. And people they can test me. And it's like, wow.
1: We don't want
0: to. I don't think anyone wants to.
1: We don't want what you were on.
0: At this stage.
1: Yeah,
0: you've
1: exactly.
0: pretty much just proven that that's not. The other thing about it, which I think is really tragic, was I think the enhanced games are the coolest or the saddest thing ever.
1: I found myself watching it.
0: You loved it. Not surprising.
1: I thought it was cool. I was just
0: not
1: like, I'm just interested to see what happens. And I'm fascinated that clean athletes were beating drugged up athletes.
0: It is interesting. But then even then, like the other, like, because I was kind of into the whole like, oh, I can't wait to see a world record broken.
1: Yeah.
0: And then particularly in a world record.
1: A world record.
0: And then particularly, particularly into swimming, I was kind of like bemused by the fact that the athletes are wearing these suits.
1: Yeah.
0: That in the Olympics you can't use. Yeah. They're banned.
1: Yeah.
0: So it's like even if you broke a world record, we don't know whether it's the peptides or the roids or the suit.
1: Yeah, true.
0: And anyone who does break a record in the Olympics, like you're now comparing apples and oranges. Like you may as well be swimming 60 meters rather than 50 meters. Like, what is the point?
1: It
0: didn't make any sense. All of a sudden, and then you find out that Enhanced is a pharmaceuticals company in the US, and the whole thing turns into the biggest wank that maybe ever.
1: Yeah, but sales have gone.
0: They look like they're swimming in a kid pool.
1: Yeah,
0: the four-lane, 25-meter, I don't know they knocked that out. They emptied out a sand pit somewhere in Vegas and they were like, great, let's chuck him in here.
2: Also, why would you ever let clean athletes compete against enhanced athletes? Like, at least if they're all enhanced, then someone who's enhanced wins every time.
1: I think the idea was the drugged-up people will absolutely destroy the clean athletes.
0: Yeah.
1: It's totally backfired on them.
0: Yeah.
2: So funny.
0: It just goes to show, like, really, how much of a beat-up this whole, like, supplements thing is.
1: Just get up early and do the work. That's what you're
0: going to
1: do.
0: Just get up early and do the work, guys.
1: Now, Wilbur, to prove that point.
0: Yes.
1: You are smarter than me. Intellectually. Maybe not emotional intelligence.
0: I think emotions, you've definitely got me.
1: You are a lot smarter intellectually than me, right? So if you and I were to
0: qualify, what are we talking about?
1: You're just better at trivia than me. You know more stuff.
0: I don't think that's not intelligence. I think that's just memory.
1: Okay,
0: carry on.
1: You just have a more diverse range of information in your big brain over there in your huge head.
0: Okay.
1: So if you and me were
0: a little backhanded compliment.
1: If you and me were to compete in an academic test.
0: Yeah, what are we talking?
1: Five questions. Just basic general trivia.
0: Yes.
1: You would beat me every day of the week. But.
0: Yes, probably.
1: But Jack, come
0: without
1: on.
0: Being
1: don't
0: humble.
1: Be modest.
0: I'm not
1: don't
0: trying
1: be
0: to
1: modest, be modest. Right?
0: Yes, I'd bet you, yes.
1: But the catch here is that The producers have put together five questions.
0: Yes.
1: Okay?
0: Yes.
1: 40 minutes ago, I looked at the answers.
0: Oh.
1: Will I still beat you given I've looked at...
0: Surely.
1: But I haven't looked at them again. I couldn't write them down. I could only look at them for 30 seconds.
0: 30 seconds is a long time.
1: I'm pretty sure I've
0: Did you know the question?
1: No. Oh, no, yeah, of course.
0: You knew the question and the answer.
1: I looked at all of them.
0: I refuse. I won't be beaten.
1: I've been fine, but we all know
0: there's a huge asterisk next to this, so it doesn't matter.
1: Game.
0: Huge asterisk if you win.
1: Of course there is.
0: Yeah.
1: But it'll also be a little asterisk, but I am smarter than you.
0: No,
1: asterisk,
0: no.
1: Small asterisk.
0: No,
1: and I'll wear that. I'll get a T-shirt.
0: There's no...
1: Woody is smarter than Will, asterisk.
0: Then we'll go in a fair fight, in an actual quiz.
1: Nah, I retire after this. Anyway, so I've only had 30 seconds to look at them. I haven't written anything down. Okay, so it's testing the old bonds on Woody as well, all right?
0: Oh, gee whiz, if it's a test for you. if you have everything to lose here. Let's go.
1: Don't flip it on me. You're the smart one.
0: You have everything to lose.
1: Now, apparently you are changing the order. That's very cheeky.
2: I might change the order. I might not. Who knows?
1: It's very cheeky.
2: Keep you on your toes.
1: Okay.
0: Oh, my God.
2: Question one.
0: Yes.
2: In Harry Potter and the Philosopher's
1: Pink
2: Stone...
1: Pink umbrella, Woody.
0: Oh, so you can't do this. So what's the point?
1: That's fair.
0: Let's just end it now. Battle of the Gens is up next.
2: That is correct.
0: Battle of the Gens is up next.
1: This doesn't make any sense. We'll do one more.
2: Okay, great. Okay, cool. Question two. Which 19th century author invented the female name
1: William
2: Miranda?
0: Battle of the Gens is up next. Hope you're having a great drive home. It's Will and Woody.
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0: 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Okay, a current affair. 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
13: Good evening, I'm Olivia Hicks. The state government says it has critical questions regarding Labor's plan for a major restructure of two government businesses. Labor leader Josh Willey is proposing to bring Tasports back under full state control and reclaim ownership of TT Line's assets, including the Spirit of Tasmania ships and berths. Mr. Willey says that would allow TT Line to emerge debt-free and focus on running the ferry service. Minister Kerry Vincent has asked if shifting the debt helps Tasmanians. He's also questioned if the restructure would be necessary now that the Spirit project is moving forward. The ships are due to sail in October. A group of ISIS brides has arrived back in Australia. Two women and seven children landed in Melbourne a short time ago. Another four women and six children will arrive in Sydney shortly. It comes as one ISIS bride who was blocked from returning launches legal action to overturn her exclusion order. The Royal Commission into Anti-Semitism has heard it took more than 7.5 minutes before both the Bondi terrorists were neutralised. Senior police have been grilled about resources allocated to the Hanukkah event, with the inquiry hearing it was only classified as low risk by police. One commander, known only as ABQ, defended the number of officers assigned that day.
14: Planning was sound based on the fact that there was no direct threat to the event. We applied the resources that we believed appropriate at the time.
13: The PM is refusing to say which businesses could be carved out from new capital gains tax rules. The coalition has been putting the heat on the government, demanding a list of small businesses that might be exempt. Anthony Albanese dodging that question, but insists they support small business.
15: We had $3.5 billion of investment to assist small business in our budget.
13: And a severe weather warning for heavy rainfall is current for the Furneaux Islands, northeast and parts of the east coast forecast districts this evening. Heavy rainfall, which may lead to flash flooding, is also forecast for St Helens, Swansea, Scottsdale, Whitemark, Bishano, Fingal and Scamander from early tomorrow morning. Falls of up to 80 millimetres are expected, with some areas forecast to receive 100 mils possible and localised falls of up to 150 mils. The Bureau of Meteorology says the heavy rainfall is likely to ease tomorrow evening.
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13: Turning to your sport now, and the Bombers captains revealed the playing group had no idea coach Brad Scott was going to be sacked. Skipper Andy McGrath got a phone call while in hospital this morning, but made it into the hangar to be with his team and speak to media.
16: The boys are sort of unsurprisingly a little bit shocked today, as you always are, but we just have to tie our boots together and get on with it and train on Thursday really well and try and galvanise the playing group as best we can.
13: And three Aussies are in action at the French Open tonight. Adam Walton has a tough ask, taking on Daniil Medvedev, while Kim Birrell has to battle fifth seed Jessica Pegula. Alexei Poprin is also on court. I'm Olivia Hicks. That's the latest now from the newsroom.
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17: What's... 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Let's put the swords down.

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1: It is getting to a low of 9 overnight in Lonnie tonight. Rain on the way tomorrow, reaching 17. Scottsdale tomorrow, rain reaching 16. St Helens tonight, dropping to 12 degrees. Heavy showers expected there tomorrow.

0: Will and Woody. Hope you're having a wonderful drive home. Alex Dyson is actually going to be in the studio right up next. Beautiful boy. Looking forward to a prank that we have lined up for his co-host of his podcast, Matt O'Kine. Obviously, they've been very good friends for a long time, doing radio together for a long time. Right now, though, Woods, you and I are sitting on two psychic-endorsed scratchies.
1: Yes.
0: And not just any scratchies. The one I'm looking at has a top prize of $500,000.
2: Mine's $1 million.
0: And the one that you're looking at has a top prize of $1 million, guys. So this is... playing for big bickies here.
2: Yeah.
0: And remember, this is a psychic. This is a psychic who David met in the market.
1: Yes.
0: Who told him to go and buy the scratchies.
2: And she was shooting the lights out. She was getting everything right about his life. Everything was coming true. And so he went and bought the scratchies, obviously, because she was bang on with everything. He has then traded us those scratchies. And when I say trade, like, we did own them for a little bit. Technically, Lee owns them now because we traded them on to her.
0: Yes.
2: Lee has said, though, she's happy for us to scratch them live on radio. I think it gets a little bit blurry as to what happens if we win here.
0: Oh, no, I'm pretty sure it's Lee's money if we win.
3: Oh, it's Lee's money.
2: Well, I think it's blurry.
3: It's Lee's
0: It depends how much we win.
2: I think it's blurry.
0: Well, I think we'd call her and we'd be like, Lee, we've won this much. Give us 50 grand.
2: Yeah.
0: I don't know. Well, it's something like that.
2: Yeah.
0: I tell you what, if we don't win, though... we've got David's number lined up, the guy who met the psychic at the market, who traded us these scratchies, Joe.
3: Yes, currently not answering.
2: Ah, that makes sense, doesn't it? That makes a lot of sense.
0: He's in the Cayman Islands. What did we give him?
2: We gave him a snake.
0: We gave him the snake, the 6-foot taxidermy snake.
2: Yeah, great trade from him.
0: He's clearly sold that.
2: And again, the big question, has he lied to us? We'll try and call him again because I want to ask him just, you know, man to man and say, like, did you lie to us? Did you even speak to a psychic?
3: I reckon Scratch and then...
0: Yeah, let's talk before Scratch.
2: Do you want to scratch first or me scratch?
0: Well, you got $1 million, so maybe you scratch second.
2: Okay.
0: Or you can scratch first. You got the mic.
2: Okay, I just
0: want to say, while you're scratching, get scratching. This is gambling.
2: So,
0: contact gambling help online or you can call the number 1-800-858-858 at the end of the day. So.
2: Yep. And psychics very rarely endorse this kind of thing. Don't know if that was worth mentioning. All right, here we go. Scratching away. Here we go. I'm feeling good about... have a listen to that. Bit of ASMR. Oh, yeah.
0: How you going there, mate?
2: Well, now, hang on.
0: Uh-oh.
2: Hang on, I think I've seen something.
0: Oh, wow. Here we go. I don't know whether you're one of the great charlatans.
2: I think I've seen two.
0: There's every chance.
2: What do you think
0: you've seen?
2: I think I've seen two similar numbers. There's a lot going on.
0: Surely you need three.
2: There's a lot going on in the 30s.
0: You need three numbers, though, every time.
2: No.
0: What's the code? How do you win on that?
2: 36, 30, no, bugger. My lucky numbers have to link up with my numbers.
0: Yes.
2: I'm not... this is a joke. This is a prank. You're pranking me? Are you pranking me? Seems like you're pranking me.
0: What do you mean?
2: We won.
0: What?
2: We won.
0: What?
2: We won.
0: What?
2: I'm not kidding.
0: What do you
2: mean? $1 million.
0: No,
2: you're pranking me.
0: No.
2: You're pranking me. Are you pranking me? You're pranking me. We won $1 million.
0: No.
2: Look.
0: No. No. No. No. No. No. No. No.
2: 38. Hang on. Come around here. 38. I'm not joking. 30. Lucky number. 38. 38. Number. $1 million.
4: What?
2: You're pranking.
0: Hang on. Match at least
2: one of your lucky numbers with your
0: 20 numbers.
2: These are the numbers.
0: Like one of your lucky numbers, 38. 38. $1 million.
2: It's a joke.
4: What?
2: You're pranking me.
4: What?
2: You're pranking me. You're pranking me. Are you pranking me?
0: I've got nothing to do with this.
2: This is a prank.
0: That looks.
2: Let's go.
3: What's the sound on the back?
2: Let's go.
3: What's the sound on the back?
2: Says, it's guys, I've read it right. We've won $1 million unless you're stitching me up. This is a prank.
0: Annalise got a prank face on. She's got a prank face on.
2: Is that prank face?
0: You've got a half smiling face on.
2: Why have you got a prank face?
0: No, you do. You've got your prank face on.
2: Well, why have you got your prank face on?
3: Well, just read
2: this
3: the
2: is
3: back.
2: Not time.
3: Read the back.
2: Okay. What do you mean? Please note, there is no actual prize.
0: Oh,
3: it's a prank.
2: You bastards. You bastards. You bastards.
3: We have one more scratchy from
0: Bring
3: David that we can maybe scratch on tomorrow's show.
0: Oh.
2: You bastards. So did you not know? You didn't know.
0: Well, I haven't scratched this one yet. Is this one legit?
1: That's legit.
0: This one's legit.
1: Yep. There's two left.
0: And do you want me to save that for tomorrow's show?
2: Damn it.
1: I reckon.
0: Yeah, okay.
2: Damn it. I kind of believed it.
0: I 100% believed it. I 100%. How did you make a fake scratchy? Is that illegal?
1: We're producers, mate. You can do anything.
2: Wow. I have heard of this before.
0: Really?
2: Yeah.
0: Bastards.
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0: It's Will and Woody. Alex Dyson is in the studio. Dyson, it's great to have you here. Now, Dyson's got a brand new book. It's called The Apocalypse and Other Mild Inconveniences, which is in all bookstores. Dyson also, as a lot of you guys would know, does All Day Breakfast, the podcast with Matt O'Kine. You're just joining us. Woods and I are bringing up a story which has haunted us for at least 5 to 10 years. Yeah. We had a Zoom interview with Matt O'Kine. We tried to set up a bit of a hot mic moment, but like deliberately left our mics on, made him think that we didn't know the mics were left on, ragged on Matt, and then when
1: performance, like a phenomenal
0: hindsight,
1: performance.
0: It's just kind of like gaslighting on heat, isn't it? But anyway, we brought him up and we were like, hey, all that stuff we were saying about you was just a joke, and he didn't believe that. Well, at least we don't think that he's believed that. We've since interviewed him a couple of times. Woody and I have been on eggshells the whole time. We seem to think that there's definitely still something there, and he holds this against us.
2: Yeah, I haven't seen either of you two in Matt's voodoo doll collection. I mean, obviously, there's other radio hosts. We're going to call his number right now.
1: That'd be great.
2: Firstly, see if he answers my call.
1: Yes,
2: but
1: sure.
2: Secondly, see if he remembers this incident and if he still holds a grudge to this day. So what do you think's your ideal scenario? Because if he doesn't remember this and he's cool with you guys, is that better or worse than it was so insignificant to him that
0: that's
2: he doesn't
0: so
2: remember?
0: True.
2: What's hard more to know. Embarrassing for Will and Woody?
1: I don't think there's a win here for us at all. In any... And let's just not call Matt. Why are we?
0: That's actually a really good point. Why are we doing this in the end?
1: Yeah, there's no win.
0: No, cool. Yeah. I think the win is we just clear the air and we find out. Because I, for one, want to keep talking to Matt O'Kine.
1: Yeah.
0: I don't want to be crossing the street every time I see him.
2: Yes.
0: So let's just clear it.
2: It was a good segment, you know, Will and Woody, air clearers, hatchet buriers.
0: Yeah, I think that's a good bit.
2: Anyone can just do this with you guys.
1: We recently did it with Ian Huey Hewitson, the outdoor chef.
2: How many people in this industry have you pissed off? The Australian industry is so small.
0: True, yeah,
2: how'd you piss off Huey?
0: Huey, Jared Rebecca as well.
1: Will, Will called him by his character's name. off mic when he was trying to console him about Neighbours finishing.
0: Yeah,
2: it was
1: like,
2: all right.
1: This is not his name.
0: Brought him out, I was like, it's all right, Jared, bring it in, mate. He's like, what? All right.
1: okay, we're calling Matt.
0: All right, here we go.
2: Oh, hello, Matt.
3: Hello?
2: Matt.
3: Yes, hello.
2: It's Alex Dyson, your co-host. Remember me from All Day Breakfast?
3: What the hell is going on?
2: Well, I'm just in the studio with some people. Do you know Will and Woody?
3: Yeah, of course I do. Bro, I'm riding home right now. The wind is howling.
0: Wow.
3: The rains are coming at me thick and fast. And I've got to pull over to the side of the bike path.
2: Well, it's good being safe.
1: Okay. That's good. Appreciate it. We appreciate it. Hi, Matt, by the way.
2: Hi, Matt.
3: Hey, guys.
2: No, we were just chatting to these boys, and we were just wondering, like, they told a story about you, told us how much they like you, but said they might have stuffed something up one time with you. I'm not sure if you remember it at all.
3: Oh, well, okay, first off, are we on air right now?
2: Well, we're live at Australia, yes.
3: Oh, dude, I don't think you understand my situation. I just bought a magnetic monthly planner from a department store, and I can't carry it in my bag, so it's stuffed under my rain jacket.
2: It's starting to pour.
3: I'm looking at the Bureau of Meteorology, and it's like red dots coming directly for me. And you're asking me about some idiotic time that these two fools did something. Yeah, well, what was it? Name any number of the times. I'm sure you've got 10 years worth of.
0: we did a Zoom call with you like 10 years ago, Matt, and we kind of tried to create like a hot mic moment where we made you think that maybe we were talking about you without you knowing that you could hear us, but then, you know, we knew that you could hear us, and then we apologized and we feel as if you didn't believe us when we said it was a setup.
3: Nah, dude, I got no memory of that.
1: We've stressed
3: that
1: about
3: that. That is but a blip in my entire existence, I'm
1: going
3: to tell you.
1: We have stressed about that for years.
3: As if I care about that shit, guys. Come on. If I care.
0: You're a bigger fish to fry right now. All right, thanks, Matt. It's been good.
3: See you next time. Yeah. I love you guys.
1: Get home safe, mate.
3: Thanks.
2: You know, the funny thing about that is you guys wanted to apologise because you felt bad about something, but you created... He's annoyed at you now for calling him on his ride home. So now he's actually annoyed at you.
3: Oh, he's still there. remember this. The rain has just stepped up. I'm literally drenched right now. You idiots. Guys, I will never forget.
4: Hang up on him.
0: Wow. All right, anyway. Dyso. Well, look, thanks for that.
2: Not a problem, boys.
0: You got a brand new book, most importantly.
2: Yeah. I know. But I also know how it feels when you think someone's angry with you. It's totally fine. But yeah, I really appreciate you having me on,
0: gentlemen. Of course, man.
2: So, talking about that. And yeah, once your kids turn 12, you know, the same age as Xavier, the character, they'll love it.
0: We'll get them a copy.
2: Yeah. So everyone, buy a book in 7 years' time. Put it in there. They'll remember that.
1: Or buy it now. Put it in a time capsule.
2: Yes, or write on your monthly calendar when to buy it for your birthday.
0: That's
2: perfect that you're carrying home in the rain on your bike. What an unhinged decision that is.
0: The Apocalypse and Other Mild Inconveniences is out now in all good bookstores. Dyso, thanks so much.
2: Thanks, boys.
0: It's Will and Woody.
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0: Good afternoon, everyone. It is Will and Woody. We're going to get out of here, guys. Look, as always, though, we're moving the post-show meeting to on air. It is post-show notes. Before we get out of here, any notes today? First of all, Annalise, idiot, thinking the Superman theme was the Current Affair theme.
1: Oh, I didn't.
0: Big dumb dumb. Big dumb dumb. You need a t-shirt that says big dumb dumb. Oh, and I will put it on
2: there. Secondly, idiot, Woody, thinking you won $1 million.
0: Yes.
3: Also,
0: Big Dumb Dumb Club. Yeah. Oh, that's a thing.
3: You believed it too, mate. Don't you come for me.
0: I went over there.
3: You believed it too. You skipped over here.
0: I was in it.
3: You injured your car.
0: I adjudicated.
3: You injured your car 40 minutes ago and you ran over here. You threw your ice pack away.
0: Hey,
3: well, you
0: don't bring up the car.
3: You said I should get a t-shirt saying dumb dumb. Now listen, you're on my team.
0: Really funny.
3: You're on my team. There is a line in the sand here. Sleep with one eye open, producers. Sleep with one eye open.
0: Yeah, you guys have crossed the line there. You crossed the line there. You've crossed the line there because you made Woody look like an idiot. I didn't look as much like an idiot.
3: Well, you came in.
0: You kept talking, so we've got that on audio.
1: Both your voices went up like 5 octaves.
0: Yeah. Here's your audio. Yeah, that's right. But that's because we thought we won $1 million on a scratchy, which I think is totally fair enough. And I didn't know you get legitimate fake scratchies, but that's what you did. Anyway, here's the moment.
3: This is a prank. You're pranking me. Are you pranking me? You're pranking me. You're pranking me? Are you pranking me? Seems like you're pranking me.
0: What do you mean?
3: We won.
0: What?
3: We won.
0: What?
3: We won.
0: What?
3: I'm not kidding.
0: What do you
3: mean? $1 million.
0: No,
3: you're pranking me.
0: No.
3: You're pranking me. Are you pranking me? Are you pranking me? You're pranking me. We won $1 million.
0: No.
3: Look.
0: No. No. No. No. No. No. No. No.
3: $1 million.
4: What?
0: $1 million.
1: Just read the back.
3: This is not time.
1: Read the back.
3: Okay. What do you mean? Please note, there is no actual prize.
0: Wild.
3: Appalling. The trust is broken. And just know that revenge will be sweet. Wow. Will, you and me, let's have a chat.
0: We'll get him, you and me. You and me, we'll get him.
3: Let's plan. Let's go to the war room.
0: Take you to the war room. Everyone, sleep with one eye open.
3: Yeah.
0: The prank kings.
3: Yeah.
0: Oh, back in the schoolyard. Uh-oh.
3: Uh-oh, the princes of pranks. Oh, that's a good line.
5: We asked Will and Woody's friends if they listen to the show. 9 out of 10 of them recommend tuning in. Incidentally, we don't talk to Steve anymore.
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1: Good morning, I'm Britt Aylin. An estimated extra 20,000 bulk-billed GP appointments are expected to open up for residents of the Meander Valley. Three pre-polling stations are open this week ahead of Saturday's Legislative Council election.
0: Delivering the local stories from the local voices that just simply can't get anywhere else.
1: The state government confirming our local storage capacity has increased. 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
0: Chile, part of the community across Launceston and the North East, and leaders in local.
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7: Tasmania SES has issued a storm advice for Furneaux Islands, northeast and east coast forecast districts. The Bureau of Meteorology has issued a severe weather warning forecasting heavy rainfall from early Wednesday morning. Locations likely to be impacted: St Helens, Swansea, Scottsdale, Whitemark, Bishnoe, Fingal, Scamander. These conditions may lead to fallen trees, branches and power lines, damage to homes, buildings and vehicles, dangerous driving conditions and potential road closures. Also, the Bureau of Meteorology has issued a minor flood warning advice for the South Esk River. Low-lying areas around Fingal, Avoca and Hanlith are likely to be impacted. During the next 48 hours, flooding in nearby streams and rivers is likely. Some low-lying properties may be isolated by floodwaters. Floodwaters may threaten property, livestock, equipment and crops, and driving conditions may be dangerous. If you are in or near the storm area, Tasmania SES advises if you have an emergency plan, check it out now. Make sure your emergency kit is ready. Look after children and pets and check on family, friends and neighbours. Stay indoor where possible. For Tasmania SES storm warning updates, visit

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2: Tasmania SES has issued a storm advice for Furneaux Islands, northeast and east coast forecast districts. The Bureau of Meteorology has issued a severe weather warning forecasting heavy rainfall from early Wednesday morning. Locations likely to be impacted: St Helens, Swansea, Scottsdale, Whitemark, Bishnoe, Fingal, Scamander. These conditions may lead to fallen trees, branches and power lines, damage to homes, buildings and vehicles, dangerous driving conditions and potential road closures. Also, the Bureau of Meteorology has issued a minor flood warning advice for the South Esk River. Low-lying areas around Fingal, Avoca and Hanlith are likely to be impacted. During the next 48 hours, flooding in nearby streams and rivers is likely. Some low-lying properties may be isolated by floodwaters. Floodwaters may threaten property, livestock, equipment and crops, and driving conditions may be dangerous. If you are in or near the storm area, Tasmania SES advises if you have an emergency plan, check it out now. Make sure your emergency kit is ready. 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Stay indoor where possible. For Tasmania SES storm warning updates, visit tasalert.com or keep listening here to Chilli.
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1: Marcus, I think it's pretty official now, don't you think?
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2: Who did?
1: We made it into Lottie Kitchen, baby!
3: Oh, we did!
1: Yes!
3: Yes!
1: We're on there! Yes, you better believe it! Oh, I don't care in what fashion we make it, mate. Whether people were throwing eggs, boy, we made it.
0: It's Nick and Marcus for breakfast on Chilli. 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
6: Tasmania SES has issued a storm advice for Furneaux Islands, northeast and east coast forecast districts. The Bureau of Meteorology has issued a severe weather warning forecasting heavy rainfall from early Wednesday morning. Locations likely to be impacted: St Helens, Swansea, Scottsdale, Whitemark, Bishnoe, Fingal, Scamander. These conditions may lead to fallen trees, branches and power lines, damage to homes, buildings and vehicles, dangerous driving conditions and potential

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1: That's so hot right now.
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1: Good morning, I'm Britt Aylin. An estimated extra 20,000 bulk-billed GP appointments are expected to open up for residents of the Meander Valley. Three pre-polling stations are open this week ahead of Saturday's Legislative Council election.
0: Delivering the local stories from the local voices that just simply can't get anywhere else.
1: The state government confirming our local storage capacity has increased. Search of the car reportedly uncovered a significant quantity of drugs, cash and ammunition.
0: Chile, part of the community across Launceston and the Northeast, and leaders in local.
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2: Tasmania SES has issued a storm advice for Furneaux Islands, northeast and east coast forecast districts. The Bureau of Meteorology has issued a severe weather warning forecasting heavy rainfall from early Wednesday morning. Locations likely to be impacted: St Helens, Swansea, Scottsdale, Whitemark, Bishnoe, Fingal, Scamander. These conditions may lead to fallen trees, branches and power lines, damage to homes, buildings and vehicles, dangerous driving conditions and potential road closures. Also, the Bureau of Meteorology has issued a minor flood warning advice for the South Esk River. Low-lying areas around Fingal, Avoca and Hanlith are likely to be impacted. During the next 48 hours, flooding in nearby streams and rivers is likely. Some low-lying properties may be isolated by floodwaters. Floodwaters may threaten property, livestock, equipment and crops, and driving conditions may be dangerous. If you are in or near the storm area, Tasmania SES advises if you have an emergency plan, check it out now. 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Stay indoor where possible. For Tasmania SES storm warning updates, visit tasalert.com or keep listening here to Chilli.

0: early. It's Will and Woody keeping you up.
1: We're talking parent threats, parental threats, empty or otherwise. I love the empty threats. I think that's a bit of fun. But also when they followed through on them, that was also very good. Lisa on 131065. So you're the parent. What threat did you have to follow through on?
2: I actually threatened my kids that I would drop them on the side of the road, and I actually did do it.
3: Bloody hell, Lisa. That's bold. How far away did you get from them?
2: A little bit. And I did sit there and wait.
3: How long?
2: They eventually came to the car.
3: Yeah. Hang on, Lisa. So you dropped your kids on the side of the road, drove off, then you parked on the side of the road and you waited for your kids to walk back to you?
2: Yes.
3: So they were just walking on the side of a freeway, your children?
2: Yes.
3: Totally wild, Lisa.
2: very long time ago, but yes, I did do it.
3: And I'm sure they were good after that. I'm sure.
1: You know what's funny about that kid dropping off on the side of the road thing is, yes, I raised this with my in-laws,
3: mm-hmm,
1: who are Dutch, yeah, about, like, you know, how wild that was. Like, you know, they're never going to drop us off.
3: Mm.
1: I found out that it was a recreational hobby for people in the Netherlands when they're on holidays to drop their kids in a random place and for them to have to find their way home.
3: That's awesome.
1: Can you believe that?
3: I can.
1: I was like, how old? And they were like, oh, 5 or 6.
3: What? Started. Did your wife do it?
1: Yep.
3: You're kidding.
1: That's why she's hard as nails.
3: Yeah. See, it works. It actually does work.
1: Isn't that insane?
3: So, but surely,
1: imagine,
3: like,
1: going on like a group holiday now, because they sort of, when they go on families.
3: Yeah, yeah.
1: And going up to your mates.
3: Yeah.
1: Guys, how about we drop the kids in the middle of nowhere and see how they go?
3: I mean, part of me loves it.
1: Obviously, part of you loves it, but they'd call the police.
3: Who?
1: Your mates.
3: Yeah, well, I don't know. I reckon I could twist their arms a little bit.
1: No,
3: I just think the person that comes
1: out... No one really takes you seriously, so everyone be like, oh, Woody,
3: no,
1: very good.
3: No, but the kids that come out of the woods there, I just think they're tougher,
1: stronger,
3: more independent kids.
1: They're stronger.
3: You know what I mean? Lord of the Flies. They all die, don't they? Let's go to Justine.
1: Well, not all of them, but a lot of them.
3: Yeah,
1: they do.
3: Justine.
1: Yeah, that's
3: a fictional story, right? Justine, 131065, talking parental threats. This is something your dad used to do.
4: Yes, my dad, a very, very long time ago, over 30 years ago, he grew up by the beach, and he used to say if we were to swear, he would throw us off the end of the jetty.
3: Oh, yeah. Lord. Oh, my Lord.
4: And then my brother continued to swear, so he walked us three kids down the jetty, and this is a very long time ago, held my brother over.
1: Oh, wow. Like by his foot? Like how?
4: No, just like cradled him over.
1: Wow.
4: Kind of how Michael Jackson held.
1: Wow. And you've done the MJ reference as well. Could he swim, your brother?
4: No, he didn't drop him over.
1: Could your brother swim?
4: Yes.
1: Okay.
4: But I have never sworn in front of my parents. And then now if I'm in conversation with my brothers and we drop a swear word, one of us will yell out, Jetty.
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0: three when you have these two. It's Will and Woody keeping you up.
1: Things you think you'd nail but you've never done before. That's me watching the Winter Olympics at the moment, the Winter Games. And every time, I reckon I could do that.
2: Not every event.
1: Not every event.
2: Specifically the luge and the two-man luge.
1: The skeleton.
2: Sorry, it's called a skeleton, isn't it?
1: Yeah, the skeleton. Yeah.
2: And you think
1: skeleton
2: you could
1: luge.
2: You think you could curl.
1: I think anyone could curl. You can brush leaves, you can brush a girl. Sonia. Another one that I think is, for me, I think a lot of people put a lot of emphasis on how good their pizza-making ability is.
2: Oh, making a pizza is easy,
1: isn't
2: it?
1: I think I could open a pizza restaurant, 100%. A wood-fire pizza. You know, like wood-fire pizza, amazing. 100%. Once you get the dough right, just what do you do?
3: Yeah.
1: Slice some stuff, put it on.
3: Yep, slide it in, slide it out. That's it. That's literally
1: That's laughable.
2: Even people who think they're like very good at controlling the long pole, because you know how there's the long silver pole?
1: Yeah.
2: That's not that hard to navigate.
1: Yeah, whatever, mate. I've scooped a pool's leaves before.
2: Exactly.
1: I can scoop a pizza.
2: Bloody oath,
1: Sonia's
2: mate.
1: Called.
2: What in the biz. Sonia, what do you reckon you'd be good at without trying it?
4: I reckon I'd be great as a Prime Minister of Australia.
2: Do you
1: really, son?
2: What's your first call of action, son? What are you doing as Prime Minister? You're Prime Minister right now. What's the first change you're making?
4: I get rid of all the dickheads. Oops. Sorry.
2: I like it. Get rid of D-heads. I love it. That's good, son.
1: Great. No dickhead policy.
2: Pitch
1: Very
2: that.
1: Good, son. Agreed.
2: Pitch that.
1: What are you going to do about the unemployment rate at the moment, Sonia?
4: Unemployment, get everyone to work on those roads that we don't have. If you get paid, you do work, just like everybody else.
1: Love it. Love
2: Unreal.
1: It, son. Thanks.
2: Love
1: Joe
2: it. And awesome.
1: Yeah.
4: And one thing that I definitely do, an education for every student in the world, whether they've got problems or they haven't got problems, everyone needs a fantastic education.
2: I do agree
4: with
2: that, son.
4: That is our foundation.
1: Love
2: and
1: that, son.
2: And name with a bang. From kicking out dickheads to everyone deserves an education.
1: Love
2: it's
1: that.
2: It's the full spectrum,
1: work on
2: son.
1: Those roads they need working on.
2: Bloody oath. If you get paid, you do work. That's what she said there.
1: That's
2: her slogan.
1: That's the hotline.
2: That's her slogan.
1: You get paid.
2: Vote one, Sonia. If you get paid, you do work.
1: That's actually what she said.
2: Yeah.
1: And before you get paid,
2: you do work.
1: Which
2: makes sense to me. It's just 1 + 1 = 2.
1: Hang on, can we write that down? What does that even mean?
2: Mate,
1: if you get paid, you do work.
2: Yeah, mate.
1: What is it? What, like,
2: just don't overcomplicate it. Don't overcomplicate it.
1: Oh, is
2: it
1: like no doll? Is that what she's saying?
2: I think she's against the doll. Yeah.
1: Is that what she was saying? She's hung up. I think she's realised that it's fraught.
2: Who knows,
1: no social welfare. All right, Dave on 3165. Dave, we're talking things. Well, before we do, actually, Dave, I'll come to you at the end. Dave, something that you think that you would be good at that you've never done before.
5: G'day, boys. Congrats on little Jules, Will.
1: Thanks, Dave. Appreciate it, mate.
5: Mate, I haven't set the bar real high, guys. I think I'd be a very good postman.
1: Oh, yeah.
2: 100%.
1: That's outrageous.
2: Anything you're worried about?
1: That's a gravy train job, isn't it?
2: Yeah.
5: Look, mate, I've got an affinity with animals. I like to chat. You know, I think it's the lowest risk. They say, you know, women like a man in uniform. So I think out of all the forces, I think post forces would be my cup of tea.
1: Yeah, mate, I think I can get it right. Exactly. And also, like, you're the only one in the country who's fully sanctioned to ride a motorbike on the footpath. Like, it's an outrage.
2: Yeah, no, I love that. That's a real power play, isn't it? They don't even need to be on the footpath.
1: No, and also, like, everyone's happy when they see you as well.
2: Yeah.
1: Like, oh, great, the guy's here, you know, apart from the dog. Dave, great call. I think you'd make a great postman as well, mate. What's your day job, Dave?
5: I appreciate that.
1: What's your day
5: job? Mate, I'm in sales, so, a nice change for me, too.
1: Yeah, good. Well,
5: a bit of fresh air.
2: Yeah, mate.
1: Yep.
2: I'd take my post from you, Dave.
1: Good on you, Dave.
2: No doubt. Love to.
1: Far too long with Dave.
2: No doubt. Now, I'm excited to tell you something, because this is a bit of a burn on you. Now, you have paid an exorbitant amount of money to a person that you called a measurer. You did. You were getting some cabinets made and you had an expert measurer come over to your house to measure.
1: The cabinet maker, yeah. The cabinet maker. That's what they do. That's part of the job.
2: No, you said you paid a measurer. You said the measurer. You
1: the cabinet
2: said,
1: maker.
2: The cabinet maker has a measurer who comes over and measures it up for you. That is the most outrageous thing I've ever heard.
1: No,
2: so you paid a guy to come over to your house and get out, what, a ruler
1: and do some
2: measuring.
1: What's the guy making the cabinet?
2: How much did you pay him?
1: He's the guy making the cabinet.
2: How much did you pay the measurer?
1: No, it wouldn't have been much. It would have been like $1,000. But that was like...
6: If I had a dollar for every time they made me laugh, I'd have
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4: Tasmania SES has issued a storm advice for Furneaux Islands, northeast and east coast forecast districts. The Bureau of Meteorology has issued a severe weather warning forecasting heavy rainfall from early Wednesday morning. Locations likely to be impacted: St Helens, Swansea, Scottsdale, Whitemark, Bishnoe, Fingal, Scamander. These conditions may lead to fallen trees, branches and power lines, damage to homes, buildings and vehicles, dangerous driving conditions and potential road closures. Also, the Bureau of Meteorology has issued a minor flood warning advice for the South Esk River. Low-lying areas around Fingal, Avoca and Hanlith are likely to be impacted. During the next 48 hours, flooding in nearby streams and rivers is likely. Some low-lying properties may be isolated by floodwaters. Floodwaters may threaten property, livestock, equipment and crops, and driving conditions may be dangerous. If you are in or near the storm area, Tasmania SES advises if you have an emergency plan, check it out now. Make sure your emergency kit is ready. 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Stay indoor where possible. For Tasmania SES storm warning updates, visit tasalert.com or keep listening here to Chilli.

0: It's Will and Woody keeping you up.
1: The bizarre set of circumstances has led us into the possession of some psychic sanctified scratches. This should explain everything.
2: What do you want to give us, David?
3: I want to trade you some scratchies that I was told to buy from a psychic that I've seen at a market last week.
2: Whoa, unscratched, David?
1: They're
3: unscratched, yeah.
2: Sorry.
3: There could be some, and some of the stuff that she said in the reading was spot on.
2: Wow. What's the biggest thing you could win off these scratchies that you've bought today?
3: They're actually at home in my drawer. I think the highest one was 100 or 250,000.
1: I mean, I'm keeping my psychic scratchies and I'm buying two extra scratchies and putting them in the express post. Because the scratchies aren't here yet, are they?
2: Yeah. When he called this radio show, he was probably driving home from work, right?
1: Yeah.
2: And he said he'd bought the scratchies that day and then he said the scratchies are sitting in my drawer at home.
1: Yeah.
2: That doesn't make any sense to me.
1: We've got David.
2: You said that you bought the scratchy yesterday?
3: Yeah, yesterday.
2: Why didn't you scratch it straight away?
3: Oh, just $50 worth of them. There's a fair bit of scratch.
1: Yeah, that's fair. Okay, that's all right.
3: You're probably going to have to sit in for a good 20 minutes to scratch them all.
1: I think I know which one I want. I think you know which one we want.
2: Should we say it at the same time?
1: Yeah.
2: Three, two, one. Scratchies.
1: Yes!
2: Hey, David, we want the scratchies, mate.
3: Yeah, sweet ass.
1: What would you like to offer for the psychic-endorsed scratchies?
4: I've got a signed limited edition by Michael Goddard. It's actually from Las Vegas. Probably worth $3,000-$4,000 at least.
2: Lee, you've just got yourself a handful of scratchies, my friend.
1: Oh, no. Alrighty, Woodrow. You've dropped your coin.
5: Terrible throw.
1: Great throw. Right in the pocket there. Now, we've got our scratchies. So, what have we got? Six scratchies to get through here.
2: So make a cup of tea, I reckon. Let's all listen in. I mean, it doesn't get more exciting than this, though. So we just scratch away. Here we go.
1: Oh, gee whiz, Annalise, you're going to have to figure out how I win here because there's quite a lot of information on this one.
2: Okay.
1: By the way, if we win here, David, if you're listening, you don't win. That's for us. Find the exact...
2: Nothing.
1: Three times.
2: Nothing for me. Give me another one.
1: To win that value. For one free ticket.
2: Okay.
1: No, I don't think anything in that one. Maybe double check that for me, Annalise. Now, do we need to go to a song or something? Because, I mean, this could be going
2: on.
1: Hey,
2: let me scratch this one. I want to capture the moment, obviously, when we win 150
1: grand. Well, obviously, mate. Well, obviously.
2: Don't want to miss it. This is just a nice, calming moment as well, I imagine, for everyone.
1: Well, it's nice for us.
2: Okay, here we go.
1: Oh, you're feeling good over there, aren't you?
2: Yeah.
1: I've scratched hard. How do you work this one? Match any lucky number to your number.
2: Where's my number?
1: So how do you know what your number is?
2: Oh, yeah, they're on the right, mate.
6: Yeah.
1: But are they all my numbers?
6: Your lucky number's on the left and the other number's on the right.
1: Oh, this is going to take a while.
6: Gosh.
2: I'm none from two.
6: Okay. Number three.
1: I double check Woody's because he tends to think...
2: No, mate.
1: It goes through the cracks.
2: I get scratchies every night on the way home from work. Don't condone it, but I don't.
1: Nothing there for me for the sizzling hot.
6: There you go. This is your last one as well, Will.
1: Okay, you're kidding. Well, hang on a second. Why can't I? This is garbage.
2: I think let's go to a song.
1: It's been so over quickly, isn't it?
2: It's devastating.
1: These are the psychic-backed scratchies as well.
2: Yeah, but she said...
1: Can we get David on the phone?
6: We can try,
1: I'd love to get David
2: He's
1: on the phone.
2: He's gone underground.
1: I'd love to get David on the phone. I'd love to.
2: Yeah, okay. Yeah, try and get David on the phone.
1: Also, maybe we get... I mean, because if you know Lee, distract her, because she traded her painting, which is worth thousands of dollars, so that we could do this. And we're nowhere. Let's go to a song.
2: Yeah.
1: We'll get David on the phone.
2: I feel like this is the big one, though. This is the big one. This one I can win $1 million.
1: Whoa.
2: Yeah. Here we go.
1: Which means you're less likely to get it.
2: Disagree. It's not how it works.
1: Mate, we didn't even win the $5 one.
2: Yeah, exactly. The psychic only backed one, mate.
1: Oh, so you think she's only backed one?
2: Exactly.
1: Okay,
2: so we're saving the biggest to last.
1: Hence why you're sticking around, Australia, because...
2: That's right.
1: We've only got two scratchies to go, and one of them, we win big.
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0: up early. It's Will and Woody keeping you up.
1: Right now, though, Woods, you and I are sitting on two psychic-endorsed scratchies.
2: Yes.
1: And not just any scratchies. The one I'm looking at has a top prize of $500,000.
3: Mine's $1 million.
1: And the one that you're looking at has a top prize of $1 million, guys. So this is playing for big bickies here.
3: Yeah.
1: And remember, this is a psychic. This is a psychic who David met in the market.
2: Yes.
1: Who told him to go and buy the scratchies.
3: And she was shooting the lights out. She was getting everything right about his life. Everything was coming true. And so he went and bought the scratchies, obviously, because she was bang on with everything. He has then traded us those scratchies. And when I say trade, like, we did own them for a little bit. Technically, Lee owns them now because we traded them on to her.
1: Yes.
3: Lee has said, though, she's happy for us to scratch them live on radio. I think it gets a little bit blurry as to what happens if we win here.
1: Oh, no, I'm pretty sure it's Lee's money if we win.
4: It's Lee's money.
3: I think it's blurry.
4: It's Lee's
1: I think
4: money.
1: It depends how much we win.
3: I think it's blurry.
1: Well, I think we'd call her and we'd be like, Lee, we've won this much. Give us 50 grand.
3: Yeah.
1: I don't know. Well, it's something like that.
3: Yeah.
1: I tell you what, if we don't win, though, we've got David's number lined up, the guy who met the psychic at the market, who traded us these scratchies, Joe.
4: Yes. Currently not answering.
3: Ah, oh, that makes sense, doesn't it? That makes a lot
1: he's
3: of
1: moved.
3: Sense.
1: He's in the Cayman Islands. What did we give him?
3: We gave him a snake.
1: We gave him the snake, the 6-foot taxidermy snake.
3: Yeah, great trade from him.
1: He's clearly sold that.
3: And again, the big question, has he lied to us? I would... We'll try and call him again because I want to ask him just, you know, man to man and say, like, did you lie to us? Did you even speak to a psychic?
4: I reckon Scratch and then...
1: Yeah, let's talk before Scratch.
3: Do you want to Scratch first or me Scratch?
1: Well, you got $1 million, so maybe you Scratch second.
3: Okay.
1: Or you can Scratch first. You got the mic.
3: Okay,
1: I just want to say, while you're scratching, this is gambling.
3: So,
1: contact Gambling Help online or you can call the number 1-800-858-858 at the end of the day. So,
3: yeah. And psychics very rarely endorse this kind of thing. Don't know if that was worth mentioning. All right, here we go. Scratching away. Here we go. I'm feeling good about... Have a listen to that. Bit of ASMR. Oh, yeah.
1: How you going there, mate?
3: Well, now, hang on.
1: Uh-oh.
3: Hang on. I think I've seen something.
1: Oh, wow. Here we go. I don't know whether you're one of the great charlatans.
3: I think I've seen two.
1: There's every chance.
3: What do you think
1: you've seen?
3: I think I've seen two similar numbers. There's a lot going
1: Surely
3: on.
1: Surely you need
3: three. There's a lot going on in there. There's a lot going on in the 30s. There's a lot going on in the 30s.
1: You need three numbers, though, every time.
3: No.
1: What's the code? How do you win on that?
3: 36, 30, no, bugger. My lucky numbers have to link up with my numbers.
1: Yes.
3: I'm not... This is a joke. This is a prank. You're pranking me. Seems like you're pranking me.
1: What do you mean?
3: We won.
1: What?
3: We won.
1: What?
3: I'm not kidding.
1: What do you
3: won $1 million.
1: No,
3: you're pranking me.
1: No.
3: You're pranking me. Are you pranking me? You're pranking me. We won $1 million.
1: No.
3: Look.
1: No. No. No. No. No. No. No.
3: 38. I'm not joking. I'm not joking. 30. Lucky number. 38. 38. Number. $1 million.
5: What?
3: You're pranking
1: me.
3: This is a prank.
1: Match at least
3: one of your lucky numbers with your
1: 20 numbers.
3: These are the numbers.
1: Like one of your lucky numbers, 38. $1 million.
3: It's a joke.
5: What?
3: You're pranking me.
5: What?
3: You're pranking me. Are you pranking me?
1: I've got nothing to do with this.
3: This is a prank.
1: That looks lit.
3: Let's go.
4: What's it say on the back?
3: Let's go to the tats. Let's go.
4: What's it say on the back?
3: Says, it's guys, I've read it right. We've won $1 million unless you're stitching me up. This is a prank.
1: Annalise's got a prank face on. She's got a prank face on.
3: Is that prank face?
1: You've got a half smiling face
3: on. Why have you got a prank face?
1: No, you do. You've got your prank face on.
3: Why have you got your prank face on?
4: Well, just read
3: this
4: the back.
3: This is not time.
4: Read the back.
3: Okay. What do you mean? Please note, there is no actual prize.
1: No,
4: it's a prank.
3: You bastards. You bastards. You bastards.
4: We have one more scratchy from
1: Bring
4: David that we can maybe scratch on tomorrow's show.
1: Oh.
3: You bastards. So did you not know? You didn't know.
1: Well, I haven't scratched this one yet. Is this one legit?
4: That's legit.
1: This one's legit.
4: Yep. There's two left.
1: And do you want me to say that for tomorrow's show?
3: Damn it.
4: I reckon.
1: Yeah, okay.
3: Damn it. I kind of believed it.
1: I 100% believed it. I 100%. How did you make a fake scratchy? Is that illegal?
4: It produces, mate. You can do anything.
3: Wow. I have heard of this before.
1: Really?
3: Yeah.
1: Bastards.
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6: Over the past couple of weeks, I've been asking you the same question.
7: Yes, you have.
6: When the pyramids finally got built, did the Egyptians party?
7: People aren't getting back to my emails, and if they are, they're like asking me, hey, that's cool, we might have someone who can talk to you. So when I feed them the question, they ghost me.
6: Interesting. I've got a phone number here, I might punch it in now.
8: Oh, hi. I'm the president of the Ancient Egypt Society of Western Australia.
6: That is perfect. When all the pyramids in Egypt were built, do you think there would have been a big party?
8: I think that the modern concept of a party is something that's being imposed here upon an ancient civilization. Sure, they knew how to celebrate. They had beer and things like that.
6: They did it different back in the day.
8: They may have done it differently in some ways, yes.
6: Marcus, you know what I think she meant. I think they partied.
1: I reckon they partied. Conclusion.
7: I nodded off there for a second.
2: Your breakfast with benefits. You're welcome. Nick and Marcus for breakfast on Chilli. 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
14: 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If you put it down, I'ma pick it up.
2: Right out. The hottest artists.

0: focus on keeping your eyes open, because they have your ears covered. It's Will and Woody keeping you up.
1: Woodrow, there's, I'm back.
2: Hell yeah, you are.
1: That wasn't obvious.
2: And you're on fire.
1: Yeah. Thank you. Appreciate 90,
2: it. Your first 90's
1: been Bit nervous. Obviously, Australia's sweetheart, Sophie Monk's been filling my shoes while I've been gone on paternity leave. Thanks. A big shout out to Sophie. I apologise, everyone. It is me back in the chair. Well, it's tough.
2: It's really tough. Don't think like that. Sophie who, mate?
1: Sophie Monk.
2: Oh, right.
1: Australia's sweetheart.
2: Yeah,
1: she's a big deal. Yeah. Anyway, look, thanks again to Sophie. Now, I want to talk to you about this thing that I saw online, which really excited me. It was Barack Obama was getting interviewed in a podcast. Just candidly about aliens, whether they existed.
2: Oh, yeah, this is wild. This is wild.
1: He said this.
3: Are aliens real?
4: They're real, but I haven't seen them, and they're not being kept in,
3: Area 51?
4: Area 51.
1: So he basically admitted aliens exist, they found them. He's redacted
2: right?
1: it.
2: Right?
1: Yes, he's gone.
2: It's like Area 52,
1: saying,
2: like called
1: 51.
2: 51.
1: Yeah. Yeah.
2: Called him.
1: Yeah, well, that's it.
2: Right? No, and they were like, mate, you've secret. Overstepped. You have overstepped.
1: State secret.
2: That's mad.
1: And then he's gone into the whole explanation that, you know, solar systems are so far apart, even if they would have found us,
2: which
1: they wouldn't have travelled here yet.
2: They wrote it for
1: it. It looked like a press release.
2: 100%.
1: Yeah.
2: It wasn't his vernacular at all. I've inspected it.
1: Yeah.
2: Area 51 meant you have to say this now. He has seen an alien.
1: So I don't know if that's true, but what I do think is really interesting because this just really reminded me of what I think is one of the hardest things to do as a parent, which is when you say something to your children.
2: Oh, yeah.
1: And then you have to come up with a way to redact what you've said.
2: Oh, because there's a period where it's easy because they don't have a memory, really.
1: Yes.
2: You know that beautiful patch where you can say, like, we'll do it tomorrow.
1: Yeah.
2: And then you wake up and you're like, you've got no idea.
1: So true.
2: But then all of a sudden,
1: there's a day,
2: they evolve.
1: They wake up
2: and
1: they go,
2: and
1: hey, you know that thing that we said we'd do tomorrow? Tomorrow is now, mate.
2: It's the first thing they think of when they wake up.
1: It's true.
2: They're like,
1: it's the first thing they say to you.
2: Are we in tomorrow? And you're like, yeah, of course we're in tomorrow. It's like ice creams. It's like,
1: yes. Oh. So I find this difficult.
2: Yes.
1: But I also have backbone. So essentially I'll eventually just say I can't do that. And
2: but you're a liar now.
1: Max will chuck a tantrum. I'm not lying. I'm honest. I'm just like, I can't do that. I'm sorry I said that yesterday, but I can't do it today.
2: Yeah.
1: And as the adult in the relationship, I'm walking away from that. I know you're upset. I'm here to support your feelings. You, on the other hand, no spine.
2: No.
1: Now, I wanted to know, just from you...
2: But if I say something, I honour it, Will.
1: What is...
2: Because where I've shown no backbone is when I say, we'll do it tomorrow. That's the pure coward move,
1: sometimes that's all you've got. when you've used all your chips,
2: you've bribed as much as you can,
1: literally done everything you possibly can, and then they know, they've chucked two or three tantrums, and you just get to the point where you go, you know what? We'll get the ice cream tomorrow.
2: It's future Woody's problem.
1: Yeah, and you just palm it off to yourself.
2: It's often when they suggest a game or something at 6:30 PM.
1: We'll get the ice cream tomorrow.
2: It's future Woody's problem.
1: Yeah, and you just palm it off to yourself.
2: It's often when they suggest a game or something at 6:30 PM.
1: Yeah,
2: it's bedtime. There's no way I'm playing Connect Four with you
1: tomorrow.
2: Connect Four.

0: in the sprinklers in my backyard because I said I was in a weird mood and I was like, we'll take our clothes off and we'll dance in the sprinklers.
1: You said tomorrow morning.
0: Tomorrow. Min woke up and she was like, what am I seeing?
1: I knew it would be good. So first thing, and by the way, Remy probably wakes up at like 5:30, 6 o'clock.
0: It's freezing.
1: First thing she says to you is,
0: yeah, we're dancing outside in the sprinklers. I was like, you're kidding, you remember. I tried to go, well, after breakfast, we'll wait for breakfast, dancing in the sprinklers. Like, all right, come on.
1: Why didn't you just say no?
0: I said we'll do it tomorrow.
1: Wait, so Mim, was it her dancing with you or just
0: no,
1: you?
0: The two of us.
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13: Tasmania SES has issued a storm advice for Furneaux Islands, northeast and east coast forecast districts. The Bureau of Meteorology has issued a severe weather warning forecasting heavy rainfall from early Wednesday morning. Locations likely to be impacted: St Helens, Swansea, Scottsdale, Whitemark, Bishnoe, Fingal, Scamander. These conditions may lead to fallen trees, branches and power lines, damage to homes, buildings and vehicles, dangerous driving conditions and potential road closures. Also, the Bureau of Meteorology has issued a minor flood warning advice for the South Esk River. Low-lying areas around Fingal, Avoca and Hanlith are likely to be impacted. During the next 48 hours, flooding in nearby streams and rivers is likely. Some low-lying properties may be isolated by floodwaters. Floodwaters may threaten property, livestock, equipment and crops, and driving conditions may be dangerous. If you are in or near the storm area, Tasmania SES advises if you have an emergency plan, check it out now. Make sure your emergency kit is ready. 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Stay indoor where possible. For Tasmania SES storm warning updates, visit tasalert.com or keep listening here to Chilli.
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0: Just head to Chili's Instagram each morning and cast your vote for the track you want to hear. 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
3: Tasmania SES has issued a storm advice for Furneaux Islands, northeast and east coast forecast districts. The Bureau of Meteorology has issued a severe weather warning forecasting heavy rainfall from early Wednesday morning. Locations likely to be impacted: St Helens, Swansea, Scottsdale, Whitemark, Bishnoe, Fingal, Scamander. These conditions may lead to fallen trees, branches and power lines, damage to homes, buildings and vehicles, dangerous driving conditions and potential road closures. Also, the Bureau of Meteorology has issued a minor flood warning advice for the South Esk River. Low-lying areas around Fingal, Avoca and Hanlith are likely to be impacted. During the next 48 hours, flooding in nearby streams and rivers is likely. Some low-lying properties may be isolated by floodwaters. Floodwaters may threaten property, livestock, equipment and crops, and driving conditions may be dangerous. If you are in or near the storm area, Tasmania SES advises if you have an emergency plan, check it out now. Make sure your emergency kit is ready. 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Stay indoor where possible. For Tasmania SES storm warning updates, visit tasalert.com or keep listening here to Chilli.
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4: Tasmania SES has issued a storm advice for Furneaux Islands, northeast and east coast forecast districts. The Bureau of Meteorology has issued a severe weather warning forecasting heavy rainfall from early Wednesday morning. Locations likely to be impacted: St Helens, Swansea, Scottsdale, Whitemark, Bishno, Fingal, Scamander. These conditions may lead to fallen trees, branches and power lines, damage to homes, buildings and vehicles, dangerous driving conditions and potential road closures. Also, the Bureau of Meteorology has issued a minor flood warning advice for the South Esk River. Low-lying areas around Fingal, Avoca and Hanlith are likely to be impacted. During the next 48 hours, flooding in nearby streams and rivers is likely. Some low-lying properties may be isolated by floodwaters. Floodwaters may threaten property, livestock, equipment and crops, and driving conditions may be dangerous. If you are in or near the storm area, Tasmania SES advises if you have an emergency plan, check it out now. Make sure your emergency kit is ready. Look after children and pets and check on family, friends and neighbours. Stay indoor where possible. For Tasmania SES storm warning updates, visit tasalert.com or keep listening here to Chilli.
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1: Good morning, I'm Britt Aylin. An estimated extra 20,000 bulk bill GP appointments are expected to open up for residents of the Meander Valley. Three pre-polling stations are open this week ahead of Saturday's Legislative Council election.
0: Delivering the local stories from the local voices that just simply can't get anywhere else.
1: The state government confirming our local storage capacity has increased. 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
0: Chilli, part of the community across Launceston and the North East, and leaders in local.
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10: Yeah, is their light going to turn on like I'm glad you're home?
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10: Just tell me. I want to help.
8: And then you go, sure. 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
1: Nico, with mum and her partner away, I've been looking after the farm.
2: Ah, yeah.
1: It's been up to me to feed the horses, look after the Shetland ponies, move the electric fences, tear around on the bike, and look after the dogs and the cats, and just general.
2: How many dogs and cats have you got?
1: Well, it's two dogs, two cats, two Shetlands, two racehorses.
2: What? Is this
1: who
2: the
1: ark?
2: You're very selective with
1: and
2: that.
1: A lot of native hens.
2: Even Noah couldn't stop that one.
0: It's Nick and Marcus for breakfast on Chilli. 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
6: Good morning, I'm Ebony Ablett. In your national news this morning, a new report lays bare the cost of living crisis. But first, in your local news, the Tasmanian government has announced its desire to repurpose the Ashley Youth Detention Centre site into a minimum security adult prison and agriculture-based prisoner rehab and training facility. The facility is expected to accommodate about 40 prisoners and be contained entirely within the current site at Deloraine, with the option to use the farmland nearby for agriculture-based training.
7: And the community will be closely consulted, with a transfer expected to occur when the DCEP vacates the site following the completion of the Pontville Youth Detention Facility.
6: Attorney General Guy Barnett there. Sticking with politics, and independent MP Helen Burnett has asked the state government if $300 million of extra is there. Sticking with politics, and independent MP Helen Burnett has asked the state government if $300 million of extra health cuts are needed due to recent wage rises. Last

0: 4 years. Does this mean the health department will have to, in fact, find $1 billion worth of savings to meet your austerity target?
1: Treasurer Eric Abetz confirming departments would need to find the money to cover the cost of extra wage rises. And communities in the north and the northeast are being urged to prepare for some flash flooding with heavy rain in some parts from early this morning. The Weather Bureau says falls up to 80 mils are expected, with some areas forecast to receive 100 mils possible and localised falls of up to 150. St Helens, Swansea, Scottsdale, Bishnoe and Orford among the towns most likely to be affected. There is also a minor flood warning current for the South Esk River. Your look at the day's national news and your sport check next.
2: 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National. News. Now.
3: Morning, I'm Phoebe Humphrey. No arrests have been made following the second group of ISIS brides touching down in Australia. Four women and six children landed in Sydney around 5:30 last night after two women and seven children touched down in Melbourne an hour earlier. The groups were met by authorities but none were charged. It follows charges being laid against three women who landed earlier this month. A new report has laid bare Australia's cost of living crisis. The Salvos has found 91% of Aussies seeking emergency relief support are skipping meals to make ends meet, while 60% are eating expired food. One in five admit they've even eaten from bins. Police in South Australia are optimistic recent rain will help in the search for Gus Lamont. Authorities will be searching the boy's family property near Yunta over the coming days following the four-year-old's disappearance in September last year. And a May heatwave is sweeping across Europe, with London hitting a record-breaking 35 degrees, its hottest day in May on record.
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4: In sport, Jackson Artemis has been selected by the Bombers with their number one pick in last night's rookie draft. The 19-year-old's been playing with the Devils in the VFL and says he's been grateful for the opportunity to play here in Tassie. And Zach Merritt's thrown his support behind James Hurd as Essendon starts the hunt for a new coach. The board sacked Brad Scott with 18 months left on his contract following the Bombers' latest humiliation, going down to the Tigers in the weekend's bottom-of-the-table clash. Merritt famously tried to leave the club last season, but his mind could be changed if Hurd returns.
5: I can only go off our relationship's very strong. You know, he's been a great mentor of mine and someone I can always confide in. But I really get on well with him. I think he's got a great viewpoint of the game. But in terms of coaching, I think it's just a good one for headlines. I'm not sure if it'll eventuate or not.
4: They're on Seven. That is the latest in news and sport. I'm Britt Aylin.
6: Here we go. 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
10: your long system weather forecast for today. Currently sitting at 12 degrees. That was so quick. Yeah. And a top of 18 on the way. It is a very high chance of rain. Can confirm, very wet. Becoming less likely this afternoon and evening, hopefully. 30-kilometre winds to chase that as well today. Tomorrow, late showers and top of 19 degrees there. And also Friday, mostly cloudy with a top of 18.
11: Top of 16 and some rain on the way in Scottsdale today. Becoming less likely in the afternoon. Top of 17 for your Thursday and Fridays. Possible shower tomorrow and a mostly cloudy Friday, currently sitting at 14 degrees.
10: 15 degrees in St Helens with a top of 17 there. Also a very oh my god, I'm broken. A very high chance of rain. Cloudy day. More winds coming through. Wowzers. Clearing showers, top of 18, and Friday late showers, top of 17.
9: In a world of chaos, two legendary heroes were sent to bring peace and order to the planet. But we couldn't afford them. So we're settling for the next best thing. Or what was available anyway.
2: It's Nick and Marcus for breakfast on Chilli.
11: What can we say? It's Wednesday hump day. Doesn't matter.
10: Absolute ripper start.
11: If you do a blunder at all today, anyone out there, just blame it on hump day.
10: That's right.
11: We've all started off a bit shaky. That's all fine. 6 minutes past six.
10: It's the hump day humpers, that we call it.

0: that's right. Go into work and say that to your boss.
1: I've got the hump day humpers, boss.
0: If you get pulled into HR, just blame it on the hump day humpers. Whatever.
1: I've got a bad case of the humpers.
0: I'm sure they'll let that one slide for the day. Show number 81. Welcome on into your Wednesday hump day humpers. Nick and Marcus. Marcus.
1: Yeah.
0: Yesterday, something big happened to me. After 5 glorious weeks, look what's in my hand.
1: Oh, he's done it! Yeah!
0: I have a brand new phone.
1: He's got a phone.
0: I got a phone back.
1: He's got a new phone that he still won't answer people on.
0: I have a telecommunication device that I shan't use for its primary use, which is to use to answer calls. You know what happened last night? So, actually, let me give you a rundown of what went down.
1: Yep.
0: So, the TLDR, my phone was broken. I had product care, so I took it into the shop, and they said, all right, we'll send it off. We'll get it checked up.
1: You can't say product care.
0: got it checked up by something that was a bit like what I just said.
1: Yeah.
0: But got it checked up. They had to send it back to Apple to get it, like, looked over.
1: Yeah.
0: Apple, looked over for ages because they love their product that much that they hold on to it.
1: They really unpacked that thing, hey?
0: Yeah. Now, I don't think my problem is with the company at all. I think it's with the company I bought the phone from, which wasn't Apple.
1: Yeah.
0: I think my problem's with Apple.
1: I think a lot of people have a problem with Apple.
0: Yeah, where it got sent off to. Because I think they held it hostage.
1: Mm.
0: I didn't get any messages in the mail.
1: No.
0: I didn't get a ransom note or anything.
1: No.
0: All I got was a long time and we'll try and track down your phone.
1: You just got a from the distance.
0: So yesterday I went in and checked up where my phone was at.
1: Yep.
0: And they said, you know what? They finally said, you've got a replacement phone.
1: Awesome.
0: You've got the 16. You can choose to upgrade whatever you want.
1: Awesome.
0: So I upgraded to a 17.
1: Hey!
0: Yeah.
1: You got a better phone than I do now.
0: Oh, it's pretty good having, my own device now, own phone. Yesterday, and now I've had a couple phones over this period of time. I started off with a Samsung, which got me fuming.
1: Yeah, yeah.
0: Then I turned into an Apple, which was like a basic...
1: Did that hurt?
0: What do you mean?
1: You turned into an apple.
0: Yeah. Then a princess kissed me and I turned back into a prince that I am, a humble prince. I was the poison apple that killed Snow White or whatever.
1: Yeah, sounds about right.
0: One thing I realised after getting this phone, my brand new one,
1: yeah,
0: I got to sign into all my crap again.
1: Yeah, but short-term pain, long-term gain. Once you've logged in... You'll be fine.
0: Over the course of the two phones that I've had, I've had to change, forget my password for everything.
1: I'm sure, but just remind yourself, it's not an Android. It's not Samsung.
0: Wow. The wise words of Dalai Lama himself, as long as it's not a Samsung. Kato featuring John, turn the lights off. Chili, good morning.
1: Morning.

0: Kato featuring John here on Chilli Breakfast. Welcome on into your Wednesday hump day. Nick and Marcus, all thanks to Country Club Tasmania.
1: Now, Nico, have you seen on the interwebs at the moment? It's circulating around. China AI has finally created a collar, a dog and cat collar.
0: What do you mean China AI?
1: So
0: like China's developed this?
1: Yeah, of course they have.
0: Okay.
1: China's in there with their little secrets and they're doing their little secret AI thing. Like, you can't have our AI, la la la.
0: Behind that beautiful brick wall.
1: Yeah. I think it's a great big wall.
0: It's a extraordinary large
1: wall.
0: A
1: description.
0: Yeah.
1: But they have, using China AI, they've created a dog and cat collar, which now can translate with 95% accuracy.
0: No way.
1: What your animal is saying to you.
0: Gee, David Attenborough's going to go to town on this.
1: Based off of vocal recognition and patterns within the animal species, it's giving you a close depiction of what it is they're trying to communicate to you.
0: That's pretty well what language is, like a close translation of everything.
1: So, really, this is kind of incredible.
0: Wow, and they've tested it, it's all... Well,
1: they are saying 95% accuracy. I'd like to see more on the study of this.
0: That is like Kim Jong-un always saying he's made a new little nuke back there.
1: Yeah.
0: In North Korea. He's gone, okay, guys.
1: They tested it on bears, and it was 100% accuracy, where it was just kill. As the bear charged towards them.
0: And after their 16th person who tried to communicate. Wow. And
1: they've gone through a few scientists on this one.
0: Finally, they had a bear that said, oh, this is too hot. Yeah. This is too cold. Yeah, this is baby bears.
1: Grumbly, my tummy. Was one of them.
0: Where's my honey pot? That's the bear I love.
1: That's the bear we all love. Anyway.
0: Wow, is there a video out about this?
1: No, I want to do some more research into this, but I think I'm stoked if this is true.
0: Imagine talking to your dogs.
1: Yeah. Well, I guess you can talk to them. I don't know how they're receiving our language back. I think we are just... Oh, Charlie Brown's parents to them.
0: Yeah.
1: But if you can get like, I'm hungry. Imagine that though.
0: Oh my gosh. I know how much, we've got a dog in our place.
1: Yeah.
0: I just know how much I would, it repeats itself all the time. Like, front door.
1: Yeah.
0: Front door.
1: My dog's not vocal at all, which is really disappointing. She's so quiet.
0: Oh, really?
1: My cat, however, when she's hungry, she would not stop.
0: Yeah.
1: You imagine just in the background, hungry, hungry, hungry. Over and over.
0: What a cute cat. Maybe
1: the novelty would wear off quickly.
0: I think China's gone too far with this one. Take it back.
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0: Taylor Swift, Elizabeth Taylor here on Chilli Breakfast. Nick and Marcus, all thanks to Country Club Tasmania. Marcus, it's raining this morning if people haven't realised.
1: It is.
0: If you have a clock radio and your alarm went off to us and you don't know what outside's doing right now, it's raining.
1: It's raining.
0: So don't bother getting up today.
1: We wouldn't have if we had a choice.
0: Yeah. I noticed you did something, because we park in the same area. You did something this morning that I did for the very first time a week ago. Do you have any idea what you did?
1: In regards to where we generally park?
0: In regards to what you did today. Not where we parked, but I saw it where we parked. Do you have any idea?
1: Was it me using the umbrella?
0: Yeah.
1: Yeah.
0: Yeah.
1: Hang on. Yeah, I want to ask about this, because when I walked past, I got to the traffic lights and I walked across. There was a bunch of cars parked at the light waiting to turn, right?
0: Yeah.
1: And as I'm walking across with the umbrella, drivers were looking at me with the umbrella and kind of like grinning, but in a way of like mocking me.
0: No, you shouldn't be mocked. You shouldn't be mocked, because in Japan, one thing I realised is they love umbrellas over there. On a sunny day, every umbrella's out.
1: I mean, that's very different.
0: That's a different thing.
1: But yeah, yeah.
0: I have never used an umbrella. So
1: ever?
0: Ever. And I'm not kidding you when I say this.
1: I've got two in the boot of my car.
0: Really?
1: It's rare when I'll pull it out, but I was like, I don't want to walk from there to here and just get saturated.
0: I'm almost 26, and I lasted this long without having to use an umbrella. So,
1: do you know how to use one?
0: Okay, this is the embarrassing thing. I got through so much of my life without, like, having to use it, I think.
1: Yeah.
0: Or maybe I just like the rain.
1: Yeah.
0: I don't use umbrellas. I don't even use raincoats most of the time. But it came to a time where I know my partner doesn't like getting her hair wet. It gets all frizzy. It gets, like, afro-like.
1: Yeah.
0: I actually like the afro. It's kind of funny. It's like it's like having a basketball player from the 70s.
1: It makes my hair goes very curly in it.
0: Oh, really? Yeah. So I said, I'll pull out an umbrella and I'll just hold it over you. Because I can brave the weather.
1: Yeah.
0: I don't mind. When I picked up the umbrella, I looked at it like it was a foreign object.
1: Yeah.
0: I looked at it like I was a kid who grew up without TV and I got handed the remote to use a friend's TV and going, okay, how do we turn this on?
1: How long did it take you to find the button?
0: Well,
1: very
0: quickly.
1: Okay.
0: My partner said, have you never used umbrella?
1: Yeah.
0: Because I struggled to find. Because for
1: she
0: so
1: was
0: long,
1: starting to weigh up her options at that point. She's like, what have I done here? This is the person I'm spending my life with at the moment.
0: I was playing around with this thing, that this thing should have owed me money for how much I was playing around with it.
1: Swinging it like a lightsaber.
0: Yeah, I was like...
1: Work!
0: I was pulling it up and down. I was swinging it side to side, like...
1: Throwing out incantations, hoping that's going to open it up.
0: And she said...
1: Wingardium Umbrella-ish!
0: Pulling the thing out. And then she's like, you know there's a button. And I was like, where? And there's no big red button. It all came out.
1: You need to be spoon-fed with a big red button.
0: I know. I need buttons everywhere. Almost flogged her across the eye. Almost caused an eye injury when I opened it finally. And she said, have you never used an umbrella? And I said, no, that was my first time. And she says, how have you gone through life?
1: Hey, wait. This is where it gets funny, though.
0: Yeah.
1: Were you the one to try and close it? That's where it gets tricky.
0: Closing it was easy.
1: Was it?
0: It hooked all back in.
1: It depends on the umbrella.
0: Yeah.
1: All umbrellas are different.
0: Don't tell me that.
1: Every umbrella is a new experience.
0: Stop.
1: It's a different catch from release. It's a different... And then to close it, it just really depends on where they've placed it and how.
0: That is so embarrassing.
1: Yeah. Sometimes you just have to yell at it until it closes.
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10: Good morning, I'm Ebony Ablett. Health Minister Bridget Archer has called on Labor to explain what it would do differently after being questioned on her department's $700 million savings target outlined in last week's state budget. The Department of Health needs to find the biggest slice of the cuts under the state government's new $1.5 billion operational efficiencies program. Ms Archer has faced heavy questioning in Parliament about what will be cut. She didn't say, but instead asked Labor what it would do differently.
11: So which taxes do you want to raise? Ambulance levy?
10: In his budget reply speech, Labor leader Josh Willey said waste must be cut before health funding, calling for government waste to be under the microscope. Meanwhile, Labor has raised concerns about the state government's announcement of the Ashley Youth Detention Centre site being turned into a minimum security prison. Local MP Jess Green says the Liberals promised things with great fanfare and then spend the next 5 years explaining why they never happened.
12: I read with great scepticism today that the Ashley Youth Detention Centre site in Deloraine is going to be repurposed into a 40-bed minimum prison.
10: The state government says the community will be consulted about the move, which will take place after the youth facility in the state's south commences operation. Roadworks on Meander Valley Road at Exton is set to lead to significant disruption for road users from today. The upgrades will require a full temporary closure at the culvert construction site that we know through access via Exton during the closure period. Locals able to access their properties via designated detours. Initial works will get underway today with minor traffic disruptions initially expected, with full closures in place from 6 a.m. on Thursday the 4th of June until 6 p.m. on Friday the 12th. And locals across the north and the northeast are being asked to drive to the conditions this morning, with the storm advice issued for much of the northeast, east coast and the Furneaux Islands forecast districts. Conditions may lead to fallen trees, branches and power lines, as well as dangerous driving conditions and potential road closures. Flood advice warnings have also been issued for the South Esk and St Paul's Rivers. Locals there in low-lying areas advised to monitor the conditions. Your look at the day's national news and your sport check are coming up next.
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13: Morning, I'm Phoebe Humphrey. Police say investigations into the activities of the latest ISIS brides to return are ongoing after another six women and their children touched down in Melbourne and Sydney last night. While they all had their devices examined, none were arrested. New documents have revealed Bondi gunman Naveed Akram was on the counter-terrorism radar in 2022. Submissions by ASIO to the Royal Commission into Anti-Semitism and Social Cohesion revealing he was viewed as a residual risk later than previously known, the Royal Commission continues today. Fragile peace talks between the US and Iran continue, although Iran's Supreme Leader has accused America of breaching the ceasefire through its latest strikes. US Secretary of State Marco Rubio insists a breakthrough is close. And Australia's largest motoring group says drivers are being slugged more at the bowser, while billions are being pulled out of road funding. The NRMA says its analysis of the budget shows nearly $4 billion fewer dollars will go towards transport over the next 4 years.
9: Waterfalls, bushwalks, dirt bike and mountain trails, a great country pub, and a beer-drinking pig named Priscilla. It's got to be the pub in the paddock in Pyngana. Chilli, your sport now.
14: Sport now and a huge upset from an Aussie at the French Tennis Open. Adam Walton downing fifth seed Daniil Medvedev in an epic five-setter.
15: You know, I had the belief that I could definitely go out there and beat him. And yeah, obviously to get a first top 10 win at a slam is pretty epic.
14: Devils VFL player Jackson Artemis has been selected by Essendon with the number one pick in last night's rookie draft. The 19-year-old says he's grateful for the opportunity to have played here in Tassie. And speaking of the Bombers, former coach James Hertz wasted no time throwing his hat in the ring for Brad Scott's newly vacant role, telling Nine he's happy to audition.
16: Pit my wares against the other coaches and seen off the best man for the job. And if I'm the best man for the job, yes, I would love to do that job. But if I'm not, choose the best man and let's go forward with this club and make it the best club in the AFL again.
14: With the latest, I'm Britt Aylin.
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0: Chilly Chilly's 3-day forecast.
1: Your lawn system weather forecast for today. She's wet. 12 degrees currently, top of 18. Very high chance of rain, becoming less likely this afternoon and evening. Tomorrow, late showers, 50% chance, top of 19 there. And Friday, mostly cloudy with a top of 18.
2: Top of 16 and some rain on the way in Scottsdale today. It's going to be very high with a less likely chance of rain in the afternoon. Heavy falls, though, throughout the day. Top of 17, possible shower tomorrow. And a mostly cloudy top of 17 Friday. It's currently sitting at 14 degrees now.
1: And 14 degrees in St Helens as well. Top of 17 there. Very high chance of rain and winds reaching up to 25 k's throughout the day. Tomorrow, clearing showers, top of 18 degrees, and your Friday late showers, 60% chance, top of 17 degrees.
2: 23 minutes to 7, you got Nick and Marcus for your Wednesday hump day. Right now, we got to battle it out.
0: Oh. Australia, a nation built on world-changing discoveries.
2: My apologies, after this long
0: intro. Hills hoist to breaking the sound barrier and inventing ultrasound and boldly asking the question, why dial-up and weaken Wi-Fi? Now, prepare yourselves for the greatest discovery of all. It's Nick and Marcus for breakfast on Chilli.
1: Forgive him. He's been away for 2 weeks. He's a little out of practice.
2: Please. I learned the Japanese ways. I go backwards. I like to read. The book's actually back to front. That's incredible. And can I tell you something over...
1: Were you reading books in Japanese?
2: No.
1: Oh, well,
2: no, but I was witnessing people on the train
1: reading it back to them. Yeah.
2: And...
1: You're like, you're spoiling it for yourself.
2: Yeah. Why are you reading the ending, guys? Obviously, you animal. I also noticed, I thought they just read the book back to front.
1: Yeah.
2: But the other thing is... The writing is up and down too. It's like in lines, in columns, instead of in rows. I didn't know this.
1: Oh, that's confusing.
2: It's so confusing for them. And no wonder...
1: For them? I don't think it's for them.
2: No, it really
1: for
2: is.
1: You.
2: There was one guy I saw and he had a scrunched up face and I thought, that's either one hell of a story or he doesn't know what he's reading right now.
1: Or C, that's just his face.
2: Or D... He's reading the book back to front.
1: Let's get into this.
3: Let's get ready to rumble!
4: Kick it!
0: It's the spicy single!
4: You gotta fight!
2: All thanks to Blue Gum Loans. We play the spicy single each day when Marcus and I pick a song each. It goes up on the Chilli Instagram story. That is where you make your wise vote. And the most voted song gets played at the end of the show. Marcus, what have you picked today?
1: Well, I was at home the other day. I'm living with my mum at the moment until we move into our new house, June 11th.
2: Congratulations, by the way. Thank you. Big news.
1: Huge news.
2: Yep.
1: I'm going to be a different person.
2: When did all that get accepted?
1: Officially while you're away, yeah.
2: Was it last week or
1: It just moved into 30-day settlement basically as soon as you left.
2: Oh, wow. Yeah. I thought I pulled a few strings.
1: Which I was like, that's all it took was to get Nick to leave the country for everything to work out for me.
2: Hey, send me on another trip. We'll see what happens.
1: But I was with Mum and she came up and tried to hug me. And I was like, Mum, stop crowding me. Just give me some space. And she's like, I'm just trying to love you. And I was like, Mum, just you love your way. I'll love my way. How about that?
2: Yeah. Funnily enough, Powder Finger thought of the same thing and they made a song about it.
5: They did.
2: Love your
1: mum's trying to hug you when you don't want to be hugged.
2: Mind blowing. Hey,
1: get out of my room!
2: I was at the supermarket last night.
1: Oh, yeah.
2: And I was going down the aisles and I came across this, 2-year-old in diapers.
1: Oh, yeah.
2: And I said, oh, what way are you going?
1: Were you in the mirror aisle?
2: Oh, here we go.
1: Continue.
2: So I was talking to myself.
1: Yep.
2: And I said, what way are you going? And he said, oh, I'm going down this, lolly section. And I said, oh, baby, I love your way.

0: Shut up. It's not.
1: Yeah, that's really good.
0: they're stretching far and thin.
1: Yeah.
0: And we're not even at the middle of the year.
1: I'm going this way, baby. But you go that way. I love your way.
0: I love your way. I love maybe the lolly love section. Those two songs, Chilli and Scram Story. Make your vote now. On the way next, the Daily Donut, to keep you updated with the news that is. Right now, it's Post Malone, Chemical. Good morning.

0: Post Malone's Chemical here on Chilli Breakfast. You got Nick and Marcus. Right now, let's get some fresh news. We love this segment. We love it of the morning.
1: You'll be happy to know I kept it going for you for 2 weeks.
0: Did you do all right?
1: It was all right.
0: Yeah.
1: It's very hit or miss when it comes to the daily news. Yeah.
0: Yeah, that's kind of like a donut in general, though.
1: It is, yeah.
0: Sometimes it's a bit stale.
1: Sometimes it's just stale, yeah.
0: That's the risk you pay with buying a good Krispy Kreme donut. Actually, Krispy Kreme nail it each time.
1: Do they?
0: Yeah.
1: I think they're overrated.
0: Okay, well, okay. Let's have a talk about that while we're daily donut.
1: No, you go.
0: I love.
1: What do you got for me?
0: Do you like Daniel's? Daniel's donuts?
1: Daniel's donuts are great.
0: You like them?
1: They're good.
0: Prefer them to a Krispy Kreme?
1: Yep.
0: Really?
1: Yep.
0: But Krispy Kreme is always so moist.
1: Is it?
0: Whereas Daniel's are so loaded, don't you reckon?
1: I think Krispy Kreme's always been there. I think it's one of those things.
0: Yeah. I don't mind a jam-filled donut.
1: That's fine.
0: Do you like a jam-filled?
1: Yeah. I don't know, like hot?
0: Yeah.
1: Yes.
0: Oh, good. All right, let's get into the donut for today. Love donut chat. This one's got to do with Ferrari, actually, because they've caused a bit of a stir making their first ever fully electric vehicle, which they love petrol, Ferrari. They love burning fuel.
1: The Luce.
0: Yes. The Luce. Have you talked about this already?
1: I've got it open in front of me.
0: Oh, nice. And do you know what Luce...
1: I thought I'd join you.
0: Do you know what it means in Italian?
1: I do now.
0: Yeah.
1: It means light.
0: Yeah, that's right. You're hot on it
1: the
0: today.
1: The light Ferrari. The light electric Ferrari. It's what's his name? From Cars.
0: It's Lightning McQueen.
1: Lightning McQueen.
0: Yeah, Lightning McFerrari.
1: Yeah.
0: Oh, McFerrari.
1: McFerrari.
0: Now I feel like a McFlurry. Damn it. It's a 5-seat luxury sedan where the car can hit speeds of 100 k's per hour in 2.5 seconds.
1: That's a stupid speed. Like, what are you doing? How is that functional? Because obviously it's a car that you buy as a legal roadworthy car.
0: Yeah.
1: So what are you doing with those speeds?
0: Why do you need to get up to 100?
1: You don't.
0: Honestly, the answer. Definitely not here in Launceston.
1: Yeah.
0: It's just stupid. 2.5 seconds, it'll set you back around $900,000.
1: Yep.
0: And it looks very different to your bog standard Ferrari. It was co-designed with Aussie Mark Newson, actually, who was a big player designer in the Apple Watch.
1: So the guy that helps design the Apple Watch has now designed a Ferrari that goes way too quick.
0: Great. Oh, gosh.
1: And counts your steps while you're driving.
0: Yeah.
1: Zero. Still zero.
0: Still zero. Your heartbeat, though, quite erratic. It's doing numbers. The design change has already proven controversial online, with one critic saying it needs to go straight into the junkyard trash bin, but another praising saying it's a masterclass in design. So
1: I want to see it. Have you seen a photo of it?
0: There is a link here to see
1: Ferrari
0: the photo.
1: Ferrari Luce.
0: Here we go. Got a picture up right here.
1: Oh, yeah, no.
0: It looks like a wide Apple Watch.
1: Yeah, I hate it. So I immediately hate it.
0: From the top view, it actually looks like an Apple Watch.
1: Yeah. It looks like the case for your AirPods.
0: Yeah, honestly, 100%. It looks like...
1: But it's a car.
0: I think it honestly looks like a waste of money,
1: yeah,
0: if you ask me.
1: Yep.
0: But I love a Ferrari, so I'll probably buy it.
1: Luce!
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0: Baby Rexha, New Religion, Chili Breakfast, Nick and Marcus, where we've got a voucher to give away 10 free movement classes to St. Luke's Launceston. Let's get Yes, big news. We've done a few of the classes ourselves and we've got one more to do.
1: I was trying to backtrack the other day and think about what we'd done. Because I know we've done Dance with Adam, we've done Pilates.
0: Yep.
1: We've done Nidra Yoga, which is like meditative sort of sleep.
0: Well, that's right, the deep rest. Yeah.
1: Deep rest, sorry, not sleep. I slept.
0: You slept. We had a big week. Yeah. We did it on a Friday.
1: We did VR Arcade.
0: Mm, yes.
1: What else have we done?
0: We have done... Yeah, you're right, actually. I mean,
1: I'm blanking out. There was more.
0: We did a whole lot more. And they actually offer up a lot of classes at St. Luke's Launceston.
1: There's so much to choose from. That's why I'm sort of losing track of it.
0: We've done so much with them over the past, what's it been?
1: Six months.
0: 6 months. We've been doing activities with St. Luke's because they want to give you the chance to win 10 free movement classes each fortnight.
1: That's right.
0: We've fortunately come up to that time again where we've got to reward someone who's registered at chillyfm.com.au with 10 free movement classes. Give me one random number out of, like, let's say 300.
1: Okay. Let's go 13, my lucky number.
0: You want to?
1: Yeah, I'm going low. 13. I'm going low.
0: Today's winner is none other than drumroll, please. That's not a winner.
1: That's a weird name.
0: It's Ursula Matthews!
1: Ursula!
0: Scored herself.
1: Matthews!
0: She has won 10 free movement classes. I think we've got one more to give away.
1: I believe so.
0: So...
1: Hey, but don't ever quote us on things like that. When we say things like that, it means we don't actually know.
0: Yep. We're just flying off the... We're just flying high right now.
1: We just wing it.
0: Yeah.
1: Yeah.
0: But
1: we may or may not have more movement classes to give away. We'll find out.
0: But register.
1: Register either way.
0: 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We have one more activity to do. 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
0: Check out all the rolling program events for yourself. 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And not only that, but you can recharge your batteries workshop. It's next Tuesday, 2nd of June, 12:30 p.m. Make it be there or be square or be rest.
1: Yeah.
0: Get rested.
1: Best sleep I've ever had.
0: Oh, so good, wasn't it?
2: It's Will and Woody. 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
3: What I thought we could do right now, Woods, you and I. Not that it happens very often.
4: When do you know your partners I've sent with you?
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5: 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A lot of the time with me, I don't know what I've done. A telltale sign is when I get home and all the lights are off.
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3: Yeah, yeah, yeah. When you don't know what's wrong. And they go, yeah, all good.
5: Just tell me. I want to help.
3: And then you go... Sure. I'd rather get punched in the face than sometimes.
5: Oh, sometimes I just wish we could just end it. 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
14: Good morning, I'm Ebony Applett. An

0: but found no evidence of the drug. He told the inquiry he believed his feeding regime at the time could explain the result and has since varied his practices to eliminate this occurring in the future. His three-month suspension penalty has 2 months wholly suspended for 2 years and will be served concurrently. The Ashley Youth Detention Centre at the state's north will be turned into a 40-bed minimum security adult prison and farm-based rehabilitation centre. The state government says repurposing the existing facility presents an opportunity for the Tasmanian Prison Service to accommodate minimum security prisoners in a setting focused on rehabilitation and education.
1: The decision builds on the government's commitment to rehabilitation, rural training and reintegration, and will allow minimum security prisoners from northern Tasmania to be closer to families and support networks. I believe it's an important decision.
0: Attorney General Guy Barnett in Parliament there, the new prison will stay within the existing Ashley site near Deloraine and use nearby farmland for agricultural training. The youth detention centre will be replaced by a new youth justice facility at Pontville, north of Hobart. And a severe weather warning for heavy rainfall is current for the Furneaux Islands, northeast and parts of the east coast forecast districts this morning, with a minor flood warning for the South Esk River. Heavy rainfall, which may lead to flash flooding, is also forecast for St Helens, Swansea, Scottsdale, Whitemark, Bishnoe, Fingal and Scamander from this morning. Falls up to 80 millimetres are expected, with some areas forecast to receive 100 mils, with localised falls of up to 150 millimetres possible. The Bureau of Meteorology says heavy rainfall is likely to ease this evening. Your Look the Day's national news and your sport check are coming up next.
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3: Morning, I'm Phoebe Humphrey. Tense scenes have erupted in Melbourne with photographers clashing with the drivers of cars that were waiting to whisk away the ISIS brides who arrived overnight. All up, four women and their children arrived in Sydney with the other two women and their kids returning in Melbourne. Police have confirmed investigations into them are ongoing, but no arrests have been made. Donald Trump has summoned his cabinet to a meeting at Camp David as his administration considers its next steps when it comes to the war in Iran. Camp David tends to be where the president holds his most important national security and diplomatic discussions, while Secretary of State Marco Rubio insists a deal is close.
4: Like anything with something like this, it's going to take a couple days to settle on, even down to the disagreements over a word.
3: And a number of Aussies are eating expired food to make ends meet as the cost of living continues to crunch. A report by the Salvos has found 60% of those seeking emergency relief support are eating food that's out of date, while one in five admit to eating from bins.
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5: To sport now, and Jackson Artemis has been selected by Essendon with their number one pick in last night's rookie draft. The 19-year-old's been playing with the Devils in the VFL and says he's been grateful for the opportunity to play here in Tassie. And speaking of the Bombers, Brad Scott says he thinks it's the best thing for Zach Merritt to leave the club. The star midfielder still has a year to run on his contract, as did Brad when he was sacked as coach yesterday. He's told Seven parting ways would be the best for both.
6: I do, because I think it's the right thing for him and it's the right thing for the club. It would be mutually beneficial for both, but that was my view at the end of last year, but that was my view, not the overall club's view.
5: And that is the latest in news and sport. I'm Brit Aylin.
2: 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Uh-huh. This. This world. And this. You come from a land down under.
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8: Your Launceston weather forecast for today, currently sitting at 12 degrees, top of 18, very high chance of rain, becoming less likely this afternoon and evening, however. Winds are also reaching up to 30.

0: Ks. Tomorrow, late showers, top of 19 degrees there, and your Friday mostly cloudy with a top of 18.
1: Top of 16, rain on the way in Scottsdale. Expect it to be less likely this afternoon, but heavy falls with winds getting up to 35 kilometres per hour. Tops of 17 for your Thursday and Friday. A possible shower expected tomorrow. Mostly cloudy Friday. It's currently sitting at 14 right now.
0: And 14 in St Helens. Top of 17 there. Cloudy day. Very high chance of rain as well. Heavy falls and 20 kilometre winds coming in. Tomorrow, clearing showers, top of 18 degrees, and Friday, late showers, 60% chance with a top of 17.
2: In a world of chaos, two legendary heroes were sent to bring peace and order to the planet. But we couldn't afford them. So we're settling for the next best thing, or what was available anyway. It's Nick and Marcus for breakfast on Chilli.
1: Yes, welcome on in. 8 minutes past seven for your Wednesday hump day. Of course, it's Nick and Marcus back reunited again after 2 weeks of being away. Look, on the way, we're going to be having a chat about... Well, today's a big show, Marcus, in general, because we're going to be announcing a couple people who are going to be going through to the final stage of our Around the World and 15K promo.
0: That's right.
1: Been running this for the past couple weeks
0: as
1: well.
0: Been rabbiting on about this one for 2 weeks now.
1: Two sold weeks, and we've had so many entries of people all around the north and the northeast of Tasmania.
0: That's right.
1: We got your entries, and we finally narrowed it down to two people.
0: That's right.
1: And they will be put into the big draw of the finalists. Now, this is where it gets exciting, because one of those people will win 30K... 30K in dollary dues.
0: Yeah.
1: And around the world trip.
0: These are two of the overall finalists.
1: Yes.
0: That's right.
1: Yeah. So and it's going to be exciting.
0: They are getting their name thrown in the mix and hopefully become one of those inevitable winners.
1: Oh, it's going to be beautiful. If you were one of those people who registered, you could be announced. We might be calling you. We're going to be calling those people in just a moment.
0: That's right.
1: But of course, before that, I've got a little dilemma at our household.
0: Oh. There's always a dilemma there, I've noticed.
1: A little dilemma here, but this has to do with myself and my partner. It's not causing a solid argument, but it's caused a debate,
0: okay,
1: I'll say.
0: And here I am, the meat in the sandwich again.
1: Well, I just want to see whose side you'll take. And why do I even bring it up? Because I know what side you're going to take.
0: No, you don't.
1: Every time,
0: no,
1: every
0: don't.
1: Time.
0: Don't tell me who's for what argument.
1: Okay.
0: Then I don't have to place a name with it.
1: Yeah.
0: Do you know what I mean?
1: That's easy.
0: You give me two sides to an argument, don't tell me who's for what, and then we'll see how it plays out.
1: Maybe I'll put you in my shoes.
0: What, the itty bitty little baby shoes?
1: All right. Bruno Mars, Michelle's on the way next.
0: Well, I'm a size 7 and I'm a male.
1: I'm going to cry through this song. Nah, babies cry, I don't cry.
0: Baby, I love your way.

0: Nick and Marcus for your Wednesday, and on the line with us right now, she's got that guru energy, I believe, of the film universe. Her name is Michelle from Launceston Village Cinemas.
1: I'm just going to go watch a movie.
0: Good morning, Michelle. Welcome on in.
2: Good morning, guys. Thanks for having me.
0: Always great to chat movies
3: with you, Michelle.
0: Now, new one coming to Village Cinemas. It's going to be Backrooms by A24. What can you tell us about this one, Michelle?
2: Apparently, in 2019, an urban myth started on the internet about a thing called no clipping, which is kind of a gaming technology.
3: Yeah, it's a gaming reference where you clip through the wall, as they say. So when you break the boundaries of what the game design provides you.
0: Okay.
2: So you fall into an out-of-bounds area.
3: Yes.
2: So the whole premise of Backrooms is a man who looks like he's perhaps had some mental health issues and he's been seeing a therapist and he's explaining to her about his found this place called the Backrooms, and it's a very strange place. It seems to be an infinite universe that he's trying to explore, and then of course he suddenly goes missing. So she then has to go in to find this place and then try and bring him out of the Backrooms.
3: That seems a little unfair for someone who's suffering mentally to then get trapped into
0: some
3: sort of clipped backdoor universe where no one can find him.
0: I just need someone to talk to.
2: I guess it's one of those things as where perhaps it's his reality, but people don't think it's real, so that's why he's sort of been in that situation.
3: Let's not believe the crazy guy.
2: Exactly.
0: Yeah, of course you're clipping through walls.
3: Yeah.
0: Michelle, is this a horror thriller?
2: It is a horror thriller, absolutely.
0: Oh, gosh.
2: And, of course, the fantastic thing is rated M, so any age can come and watch it.
0: Okay. Oh, yeah, but choose your time.
3: A24 rarely misses, so I am very, very keen for this. So get along. And again, I know I bring it up every single time we talk, Michelle, but I'm a big horror thriller guy. It's my favourite genre. I'm very, very keen to get along to see this one.
2: Yes, a lot of buzz, and social media is going mad on this film, so I think it's going to be very interesting. It gives me a lot of Blair Witch Project vibes.
0: Hopefully not as much boogers as I saw in Blair Witch Project. We'll avoid that one. So that one is out as of Thursday. Get your tickets for that one. But one I also want to bring up, I saw it everywhere over in Japan. Posters, Grogu. I'm talking about the new Mandalorian movie.
2: This has done so well over the last week. It, of course, started at 12:01 midnight last Thursday morning. And it just has gone to great lengths across this week. People coming out saying they really enjoyed it.
0: Yeah.
2: Critics are giving it a bit of a pan in the media, but...
3: What do they know?
0: They always rate Star Wars badly. They've got something against the Lucas guy, George Lucas.
3: That's right.
0: I swear.
3: Michelle, can you confirm, did we end up getting lightsaber duels out front of the cinema at midnight for this one?
2: I think we did. I did see a couple of guys with their lightsabers,
0: so
2: I think it was a fun night.
3: Fantastic.
0: I remember when, I think it was like Force Awakens or like one of the new sequel trilogy movies came out, I came to Village Cinemas to watch it, and there were people in Jedi robes to come watch it, and like lightsabers, they glow up the cinema.
3: Mm.
0: You get
2: not
0: scared.
2: When the movie's going though.
0: No.
3: I remember being around for The Matrix Reloaded. I don't know if you remember this back in cinema times, but when the second Matrix film came out, the amount of leather clad jackets that were being worn to the midnight opening of that. Unbelievable.
0: And the amount of chairs that were put in recline position.
3: Yeah.
0: Bullet mode.
3: Can you tell me as well, have we got any of the Mandalorian helmets, popcorn buckets? Any of those left?
2: So we do have a lot of merch for this stuff.
0: Great.
2: And we've learned from some of our previous campaigns where we didn't order enough stuff. So this time we have got some left. The most popular one is the Mandalorian helmet, which is just gorgeous. It's so silver and shiny, and everyone wants it as soon as they see it.
0: Yep. What do you eat out of? Like his head?
2: His brain.
3: You open his brain up.
0: Oh, cool. So that's the only logical one. A Mandalorian head.
3: Yeah, it's exactly what happens in the Star Wars universe.
0: Of course. Remember that one scene, actually.
3: Yeah.
0: That'll be exciting. Keen to watch that one. Also, get on down, watch Backrooms as well. It's out at Village Cinemas, Launceston. Michelle, thank you very much for joining us, and we'll catch up next week.
2: Fantastic. Thanks, guys.
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0: 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Marcus, bit of a dilemma in the old household at the moment.
1: Yeah, the old household dilemma. Another one.
0: Look, many come through the house, and it's based on me just nitpicking or me just being absolute...
1: Stirring the hornet's nest, as it were.
0: Nuisance. Yeah. That's actually what the house is called, the hornet's nest.
1: Is it?
0: And I keep going into it and stirring it up.
1: Yeah. It's just Nick on the outside of the house kicking the house.
0: Move, damn it.
1: Move.
0: Do something.
1: Great.
0: Something my partner and I discussed before we went on holiday, and it was to adopt a puppy. Would love to adopt a puppy.
1: Oh, adopt, yeah.
0: Yeah.
1: Okay. Yep.
0: I mean, would love to buy one, keep one, have one, but apparently with human genetics, we can't have one together. So
1: no matter how many times you've tried.
0: Damn it. With so many different people all across the world, can never manage it.
1: So what is the dilemma? Because getting a puppy to me is not a dilemma.
0: Well, here's the old situation I'll bring to you.
1: Here's the old sitch.
0: So we discussed that, but the other thing we were saying was we wanted to knock out this holiday first. The holiday is a lot of money in itself.
1: Yeah. That and you don't want to get a brand new puppy and then disappear for 2 weeks.
0: Exactly.
1: Yeah.
0: It's going to lose interest in us. And it's going it's not going to realise who its real parents are. It's going to forget us.
1: I think the issue goes beyond that. But
0: it might actually enjoy life without us.
1: Yeah.
0: What we also wanted to do was we wanted to get a property. We wanted to get a rental together.
1: Okay.
0: Which we've done in the past. We wanted to do again, but we thought we'll move in with a gang of people.
1: Yep.
0: Save a little bit for the holiday, then we'll rent.
1: Okay.
0: Now, holiday's done. Fun and games have been had.
1: Yes.
0: Now we're in the nitty-gritty where I said, now we should start looking at the puppy. Mm. And my partner said, oh, I thought we'd get a rental first.
1: Nick.
0: Come on, what do you think?
1: No, obviously get the rental first. What are you doing? Of course get the rental first.
0: In what way?
1: What do you mean in what way? This is a no-brainer.
0: What do you mean it's a no-brainer?
1: Why would you do that? Go and get the rental first. The rental's the hardest thing because you're going to have
0: to... They're so hard to find.
1: You've got rent... Then you've got to get the 2 weeks or 6 weeks or 4 weeks or whatever it is in advance.
0: Ah, that's easy.
1: Yeah. All of that money. And then you've got to move all your furniture. Then you've got to settle in. Then you can start paying bills and activate this and that.
0: Done it before.
1: It's all money.
0: You know what I've never done before?
1: What?
0: Owned my own puppy.
1: And do you know what? They're not going anywhere, man.
0: They grow up so fast.
1: They do, but you can't be sad about the puppy that once was and never would be. Do you know what I mean?
0: Yeah, you're right.
1: Don't think about... There's right now a puppy's been born as we speak. Boom, puppy.
0: That could be ours.
1: Boom,
0: so maybe
1: puppy.
0: We should get that puppy. this is what I'm saying, right?
1: Don't get a puppy in the house where you are and then have to relocate with the puppy.
0: It'll adjust to our movements. We're fast, erratic
1: people.
0: You
1: want to raise a puppy in the one environment, just get it used to it. Don't.
0: We'll be moving about a lot. It's a rental.
1: I'm with them. I'm 100% with them.
0: You're kidding.
1: I'm not kidding.
0: why are you like this? Why can't you just take my
1: Because
0: puppy
1: you,
0: side?
1: What you hate about me is that I use logic in situations.
0: No, you don't.
1: You had to think about that.
0: Well, I'm living in the hornet's nest
1: right now, and you're
0: kicking me.
1: You ask me questions,
0: and
1: when I don't give you the answer you want, then you get upset.
0: That's not
1: true.
0: Don't
1: ask me the question.
0: I'm actually being very, very...
1: You yourself said at the start of this, you're going to side with M.
0: Yep.
1: And you're right. And you know why you said that?
0: Because you love to stir me.
1: No, because you know that Em and I are both right.
0: That the rental comes first. The puppy comes first.
1: Get out of there. Start a life together.
0: Rentals are made up everywhere.
1: Okay, I'll raise another question. What's more important to you, a puppy or Em?
0: Well, Em, obviously.
1: Okay, so Em wants the rental. And also starting a life with Em where it's just the two of you.
0: I know, but this is... Okay.
1: Let me bring the other...
0: I'm glad you brought that argument up. Because I know she wants the rental, but what would make her happier is the puppy.
1: But you can get the puppy
0: at
1: the
0: rental. She doesn't know that yet. She doesn't know that the puppy would make her happier.
1: I see what this is. So you know what's good for her.
0: Yep. She just doesn't see it. Gotcha. It's like with relationship advice.
1: Yeah, you're the best person for it, for sure.
0: Yeah, when people are going after someone,
1: yeah.
0: they often don't know what they're doing. They need someone else. That's why they come to me.
1: Yeah.
0: Come to me for relationship advice. I know the way. It's like, I feel like Yoda right now.
1: Who? Which sucker has come to you for relationship advice?
0: I've had plenty of times people have come up to me. And
1: they're all divorced.
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7: Good morning, I'm Ebony Ablett. The state government's revealed the Ashley Youth Detention Centre could be turned into a minimum security adult prison. Justice Minister Guy Barnett says it would accommodate around 40 inmates within the current centre's footprint, with the option to use farmland attached to the site for an agriculture-based prisoner rehab and training facility, like the former Hayes Prison Farm near New Norfolk.
8: I'm looking forward to consulting with the local community and others on this important initiative.
7: Guy Barnett there. Meanwhile, it's the Greens' turn to deliver a budget reply in State Parliament today after Labor leader Josh Willey yesterday presented his plan to overhaul the management of Tasmania's port infrastructure and the Spirit of Tasmania ferries. Rosalie Woodruff last week condemned Treasurer Erica Betts's state budget, questioning why Tasmanians should pay the heavy price to get the government out of debt. Meantime, the federal members for Franklin and Lyons have written to Tasmania's health minister to express disappointment in the state government's decision to cut funding to a southern GP's after-hours service. Federal Labor MPs Julie Collins and Rebecca White say the service has been delivering safe, quality and timely care to residents across the Huon Valley for years, and it was only notified of the funding cut after the budget had already been announced. They're calling on the Tasmanian government to reinstate its financial support. In a statement earlier this week, Health Minister Bridget Archer said the state can no longer afford to step in and fund primary care services that should be the Commonwealth's responsibility. And with wet weather continuing to hit across the north and the northeast this morning, motorists are being urged to drive to the conditions. A severe weather warning is in place for parts of the Furneaux Islands, northeast and east coast forecast districts for heavy rainfall, up to 150 millimetres in some parts of the northeast highlands over the next 24 hours. We're being urged to remain vigilant with the potential for flash flooding in some areas. There's warnings in place for the South Esk and the St Paul's Rivers. National news and sport next.
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9: Morning, I'm Phoebe Humphrey. Another cohort of so-called ISIS brides and their children are back in Australia. The group of 19 touched down in Sydney and Melbourne last night. No arrests were made. Nationals leader Matt Canavan telling Nine the federal government isn't doing enough to manage the situation.
10: We've effectively got the situation here where the Syrian government has decided who comes into Australia, not the Australian government. The Australian government's taken a hands-off approach.
9: Donald Trump is putting questions about his health to bed following his latest medical exam. The US president says his latest six-month physical checked out perfectly. It follows renewed concerns about the 79-year-old's health after a number of recent medical appointments and bruises on his hands. And Australia's job seeker system is being overhauled for the first time in 30 years, with Canberra to replace the one-size-fits-all model by splitting people into three streams based on how job-ready they are. It means there'll be tailored support and different requirements based on each job seeker's situation. The government says the overhaul will better help the long-term unemployed.
2: Get the jump on your next project with the mighty helpful team at Mitre 10 and check Mitre 10 socials for the latest offers and updates. That's mighty helpful. Mitre 10, Chile, your sport now.
11: Sport now, and the number one pick in the AFL mid-season draft reckons he can slot in right away in the Dons team. The Bombers picked up Devils VFL player Jackson Artemis with their first selection last night. He says he's ready to go.
12: I reckon I could slot in straight away. I'm quite a good footballer, so I'd be ready for any opportunity, I reckon.
11: A huge upset from an Aussie at the French Tennis Open. Adam Walton downing fifth seed Daniil Medvedev in an epic five-setter.
13: You know, I had the belief that I could definitely go out there and beat him. And yeah, obviously to get a first top 10 win at a slam is pretty epic.
11: And injury concerns for Lionel Messi just weeks out from the World Cup. The Argentine superstar is reportedly struggling with a hamstring strain. That is the latest in news and sport. I'm Brit Aylin.
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15: Scamander Beach Resort is centrally located on the beautiful east coast of Tasmania, where the beaches are pristine, the air is clean, and the views are breathtaking. Scamander Beach Resort, the place to be on the east coast. Chile's three-day forecast.
1: Your lawn system weather forecast for today. Currently sitting at 12 degrees, top of 18 today. Very high chance of rain becoming less likely this afternoon and winds reaching up to 30 k's. Tomorrow, late showers, top of 19 degrees, and Friday, mostly cloudy with a top of 18.
0: Top of 16 and rain on the way in Scottsdale today. Expect to become less likely this afternoon with heavy falls. Possible shower 17 tomorrow. 17, mostly cloudy Friday. It's sitting at 14 degrees right now.
1: Sitting at 15 degrees in St Helens. Top of 17 there. Very high chance of rain. Heavy falls and 20 kilometre winds as well. Scrolling down now whilst I yawn. Clearing showers, top of 18 degrees there. And Friday, late showers, top of 17.
16: 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From the revolutionary Heels hoist to breaking the sound barrier and inventing ultrasound and boldly asking the question,
1: what?
16: Why dial-up when we can Wi-Fi?
1: Oh.
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0: What is it?
16: It's Nick and Marcus for breakfast on Chilli.
1: Makes sense.
0: Yes, welcome on in. 20 minutes to 8. You do have Nick and Marcus for your Wednesday hump day goodness. Now, on the way, we are very excited about this because over the past couple of weeks, you have been registering at chillyfm.com.au for the Around the World in 15K promo.
1: Ooh, yeah.
0: We are taking two people. One person.
1: We're not.
0: I mean,
1: we'll stay here.
0: We'll take you on a trip.
1: Yeah, you can take us with you if you want.
0: We'll take you on the blocky route, like around the blocky route and... $2.
1: Yeah.
0: Like, that's good on us.
1: I'll take you to Funky Town.
0: Why was that in your Tinder profile as well? Why do you have to bring that one back up? Did that work?
1: No, it didn't. It's the opposite of a magnet.
0: opposites attract, though, sometimes. But around the world and 15K... You have registered over the past couple of weeks. We have two winners, one from like here in Launceston.
1: Sorry, let's get the phrasing right here. We have two overall finalists.
0: Yeah, yep. And they'll go into the draw for this mega draw.
1: That's right.
0: It's a big one.
1: That's a big one.
0: And you want to be in the final draw. We're going to announce two winners on the way. Very exciting. But on the way next, you may have noticed I've been to Japan. And one thing I went to in Japan was McDonald's.
1: Of course.
0: I managed to find one.
1: How did you not? How long did it take?
0: I'm a bit like a pig hunting for truffles.
1: Yeah.
0: So quickly. And I almost lived there.
1: Yeah.
0: I'll tell you how quick I found one, though, in just a moment. Right just now, though.
1: Back to friends.
0: Yeah. Back to friends, Samba. I'll take it to Funky Town.

0: Somber, back to friends here on Chilli Breakfast, all thanks to Country Club Tasmania. Now, one of my favourite things in Japan, I should say.
1: Or in the world.
0: In the world. Actually, I'm more than happy to
1: say.
0: In
1: this lifetime.
0: In this whole universe.
1: Sure.
0: Has got to do with golden arches. I know at some point in our lives, we're going to aim for one big golden arch, and it's called heaven. Hopefully, we all get there. I'd love to see everyone there. But mine are the golden arches right now that are on Earth. It's, oh, baby, do you know what that's worth? Macca's is a place on Earth.
1: My God.
0: What's up?
1: How are you drawing comparisons from Macca's to heaven?
0: What do you mean? Is that not...
1: No, just keep going.
0: Every time I step in, I feel
1: so
0: like
1: you,
0: I'm
1: Nick,
0: stepping into...
1: You were in Japan.
0: Yeah.
1: You were in Japan. And how long did it take you to get to a McDonald's?
0: So we landed in Tokyo, and then we left our bags at the hotel.
1: Straight to Macca's.
0: Would have been within 5 minutes.
1: Yeah.
0: Would have been very quickly.
1: And what was the first thing you ordered?
0: So we thought, because it was like breakfast time over there,
1: sure.
0: We had to get like a breakfast item.
1: Yeah, yep.
0: They don't do what we do. Necessarily. They don't have the same stuff we do.
1: Okay.
0: They instead have... Well, they've got hotcakes, but then they've got these mini hotcakes.
1: Oh, like pikelets.
0: Yeah, littler than pikelets.
1: Oh.
0: So little and cute. They were like... They were the size of
1: cute
0: almost...
1: Cute cakes.
0: Yeah, they were cute cakes.
1: Yeah, not hotcakes.
0: Yeah, they were like twice the size of a 50-cent coin.
1: Really?
0: Yeah, they were beautiful.
1: Okay.
0: And they were... So good. There were so many of them. So yeah. I got a packet of that. And with the sauce, I think I was trying to describe it yesterday. It's like the pop ketchup, ketchup.
1: Yeah, yeah.
0: Where it's... how did you describe it, actually? Sorry.
1: Well, no, I don't think I did, but I remember you talking about this. So it's the pop ketchup where you squeeze each of the ends and it pops through the middle. So,
0: yeah, that's right.
1: And we're all familiar with that here in Australia with, you know, your sausage rolls and, and pies. But in this one, it's a double sachet. So when you squeeze it, both sides empty into the one funnel.
0: Yeah.
1: And one side was a syrup and the other side was some, like...
0: It was some apple thing.
1: Was it like a whipped cream.
0: Yeah, it was like a whipped creamy sort of thing on one side.
1: Yeah.
0: And then an apple sauce on one other side.
1: It's kind of genius. Because imagine
0: brilliant.
1: Why aren't we doing double sachets here? Why aren't we doing like mustard barbecue or mustard tomato? Or...
0: I want to blow your mind again.
1: Yeah.
0: Because not only did they master the pop ketchup system.
1: Yeah.
0: And have two different things. But not only that, but they had a drizzle function. So it wasn't spurting out one big hole. They had, like, it was like a grate system where it had, like, multiple holes.
1: Oh.
0: And it drizzled perfectly over each cake.
1: They just understand design over there, don't they?
0: Can I please just re-emphasise that Australia is currently wearing baby shoes and Japan is wearing Air Jordans.
1: Yeah,
0: like,
1: I
0: they
1: see.
0: Are
1: I
0: so far advanced. And we're just witnessing greatness on this beautiful island.
1: Fair enough.
0: The Macca's was brilliant, and the drink was amazing. I forgot what the drink was, but they had some sort of special thing going on over there. I think the Macca's is better over there.
1: So that's what we're doing right now? We're saying this is an official statement from you, the Macca's guru.
0: Yep, thank
1: that
0: you.
1: That McDonald's in Japan is far superior.
0: I think so. I think they're far into the future. And
1: wowzers. Well, Macca's is now doing its world range.
0: It's so cool, actually.
1: The international range. What have we got? Because...
0: So
1: I'm kind of keen to check this one out.
0: They're taking things from Canada. I think they're doing...
1: It'd have to be like a maple bacon something.
0: Kind of, yeah. They're doing a Benny-style bacon and egg bagel filled with hollandaise sauce and the arrival of the legendary gold sauce from the US.
1: I'm telling you now, that hot honey burger we had the other day...
0: Oh, gosh.
1: Still the best thing I've ever had.
0: They're actually bringing something from Japan as well. I believe it's...
1: It'll be like a panko chicken thing, surely.
0: It's a teriyaki chicken burger.
1: There you go.
0: From Japan.
1: Yum.
0: And they're also bringing back the garlic and black pepper McNuggets.
1: What? Mm. What is that? What, as in the black garlic and black pepper sauce?
0: No, as in like the nuggets.
1: Really?
0: In a batter of garlic and black pepper.
1: I'm keen for that.
0: This is going to be so great.
1: Yeah.
0: Finally, the world unites with Macca's.
1: Yes.
0: The only thing that can bring the world together.
1: Oh, you've made me really
0: Whoa,
1: hungry.
0: I didn't even mean to play that. It's played on its own. The Holy of Hollies, the Big Arches.
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0: Hooray! Where is my husband? Chili breakfast. Nick and Marcus with you for your Wednesday hump day. Welcome on in if you've just joined us. You've joined us at a great time, Marcus.
1: A very important time, Nick.
0: Mm. Yes, mother and father will sit you down now and tell you what's about to happen.
1: Let's get into it.
0: All right.
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2: 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Thanks to Clean Sweep Taz.
1: This is the 15K and Around the World competition. Around the World and 15K, all thanks to Clean Sweep Taz. This has been going on for the last couple of weeks. This has been massive.
0: Yeah.
1: We've had, we've been inundated, in fact, with entries. And
0: you've been going through them as well, haven't you?
1: Yeah, like with a fine-tooth comb. And it was our job to filter through and pick two finalists to go ahead into the big mix of finalists to be chosen. There is only going to be one winner at the end of the day, though.
0: Yep.
1: This is the thing. So we have put forward our recommendations for two of these submissions.
0: Mm, yep.
1: And we are going to give these people a call today. Now, this is massive because it's $30,000 up for grabs. That's $15,000 worth of flights to a location of your choosing.
0: Wherever you want to go.
1: Anywhere in the world. Pick. Anywhere in the world.
0: We're giving you the space to do this. You just do it. Whatever
1: and you, know
0: you
1: what?
0: Want.
1: And if the 15K covers multiple locations and you're clever with it, so be it. Because you get 15K spending money when you get there, and that's the big one.
0: You could buy every copy of Lego Batman all across the world if you wanted to.
1: Live like a king or queen or both.
0: That's totally true.
1: And so now we've got a bunch of submissions here. We're going to give a call now. Do you want to go to one of our callers, Nico?
0: Yeah, we've got her on the line right now with us. Good morning, Rebecca. How are you doing?
4: Good, thank you. How are you?
0: Very good, thank you. Rebecca, do you have any thoughts as to why we would be calling you up?
4: I know I entered into the competition for the Around the World thing that was going on, but yeah, maybe that.
0: I think you might be somewhat right.
1: So, Rebecca,
4: are you
1: just
4: serious?
1: We're just going to preface this now. We are letting you know you are now down to one of our finalists for this competition.
4: God.
1: Okay, we're not calling to say you've won it. I just want to be very clear in case we lifted you up too high there.
0: Still, Rebecca, more than happy to play these sounds. Because it's no laughing matter. It's a
1: no
0: big
1: laughing
0: thing.
1: Matter. This is you're getting so far through the competition now that it's becoming quite serious. So we just wanted to get you back on air and have a quick chat. Have you got a couple of minutes for us?
4: Yeah, should be fine. I'm at work at the moment, but I should be okay just for like a few minutes. Yeah.
1: We'll keep it nice and short. Hey,
0: you know what? You might be dodging work soon. You might be getting out of
1: there. Fingers crossed,
0: hey. Just start waving goodbye to your workmates. Rebecca, can you tell us about your story as to where you'd want to go?
4: Yeah, so first it would be to go to Europe. We missed out back in 2020 with COVID. We missed out on a three-month trip, which we're going to do like a sort of Kentucky sort of idea.
0: Oh, cool.
4: And we missed out on about $14,000 worth of stuff that we...
0: No.
4: $14K down the drain that we didn't get back because of COVID and not really seeing a pandemic on the horizon. And then, go to New Zealand and England and see my family and friends and take the little man over there, my three-year-old son. Just spend time with them where we can. And then with going on our honeymoon, because we got married at the end of February and we haven't been able to fork out the money to go on a honeymoon.
0: Congratulations.
4: Enjoy that. Thank you.
0: Rebecca, have you been overseas before?
4: Yeah, I'm from England originally.
0: Actually...
4: So I've lost a bit of my accent after being here for 10 years. But, been around a few different countries, but none with my husband. So, it'd be fantastic to do with our son as well.
1: Well, it sounds like you are more than deserving of hopefully winning this competition. Your name is now very much in the mix, and we've got our fingers crossed for you.
4: Oh, bless you. Thank you. I'm still shaking. Thank you so much. It means, to get this far is amazing, and to win it, I'd absolutely blow over. it'd be amazing to do, and I really appreciate you guys calling me and shortlisting me or whatever it was that you guys did. I really appreciate it.
0: Hey, Rebecca, let's say you get through. You've topped the list. Like you've won this whole thing. What's the first thing that you're booking?
4: Oh, to see my mum and dad. 100%. My mum's just beaten angiosarcoma, which is blood vessel cancer of the blood vessels.
1: Oh wow.
4: She's like a 1% person that's been able to beat it by having surgery to remove her left breast. where it was.
1: Oh, wow.
4: She's like a 1% person that's been able to beat it by having surgery to remove her left breast.

0: list. Congratulations.
1: Thank you so much.
0: We wish you the best of luck. Yeah.
1: Thank you so much, you guys. I really appreciate it. Have a great day.
0: You too, mate.
2: What's up, Australia? Scudder and Ed Coleman here. And we've got your weekend party sorted.
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2: The hype, baby!
4: Hi, this is Calvin Harris. This is The Hype Secret.
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15: Good morning, I'm Ebony Ablett. In your national news this morning, more ISIS brides return home to no arrest. But first in your local news, it's early days for the state government's plan to transition the Ashley Youth Detention Centre site, Deloraine, into a minimum security prison. But Labor is already sceptical of the plan. Yesterday, Attorney General Guy Barnett announced the plan that would occur once the new youth facility in the state's south was operational. Bass MP Jess Green raising her concerns.
16: I believe that's been announced without any consultation to victims, survivors at Ashley Youth Detention Centre, and I hope that that's something that is remedied straight away, because that is a site of significant trauma. You need to be really careful with your announcements and how they impact people.
15: The government saying it will consult with the community. Still with politics, and the state government's been asked if there'll need to be more cuts to health due to recent wage rises. Last week's budget allocates departments

0: departments extra funding to cover wage rises of around 2.5% a year. But the Health Department recently signed agreements with some of its workforce, including increases at around 3%. Independent MP Helen Burnett asking Erica Betts if the department will need to find the savings to cover this, as well as the $700 million in operational efficiencies.
1: We've calculated that this will cost an additional $340 million over 4 years. Does this mean the Health Department will have to, in fact, find $1 billion worth of savings to meet your austerity target?
0: The Treasurer confirming the departments would need to cover the cost of extra wage rises. And Tasmania Police says it's continuing to investigate incidents of antisocial behaviour across the north. Recent CCTV is circulating of young people turning deodorant cans into flamethrowers, just one of several incidents in recent weeks. Tasmania Police Inspector Alita Crack telling Seven it's being investigated with view of proceeding with charges.
2: No matter what the age of the person who does it, we're still going to respond within the full extent of the law.
0: Mayor Matthew Garwood saying everybody has the right to feel and be safe, with council working tirelessly to look at ways to address this type of behaviour. Your Look of the Day's national news and your sport check are next.
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4: Morning, I'm Phoebe Humphrey. No arrests have been made regarding a second group of ISIS brides and their children who arrived back in Australia last night. The group of 19 touched down in Sydney and Melbourne. Former AFP Detective Superintendent David Craig has told Sky he's not sure why they haven't been charged.
5: It's very perplexing as to why there would be no charges. There's a declared area offence, which is a very simple offence to prove. You just simply have to go to a declared terrorist zone. These people have been there for a significant amount of time.
4: Iran has threatened to retaliate after US strikes on boats and missile sites. Tehran claims America has breached the fragile ceasefire after drones and a jet entered its airspace. Meantime, Donald Trump has postponed a visit with his cabinet to Camp David. They'll now meet at the White House. And a huge game changer for those with type 1 diabetes, with a new treatment that delays its onset being approved in Australia. Experts say the drug T-Zield could spell the end of daily injections and is the biggest breakthrough since the discovery of insulin.
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6: In sport, Jackson Artemis could line up for the Bombers as soon as this weekend. The 19-year-old Devils VFL player was picked up by Essendon in the mid-season rookie draft last night. He says it's a relief after being overlooked in the national draft.
7: A lot of disappointment. I thought I was quite stiff not to go on 24, but I don't think I was actually ready during that time. So, like I said earlier, I've matured quite a bit moving across.
6: And Daniil Medvedev suffered a shock first-round loss at the French Open. The two-time Oz Open runner-up going down to Aussie wildcard Adam Walton in 5 sets.
8: Not easy match. Didn't play my best tennis. Didn't manage to raise my level enough to win the whole match. And that's why I lost.
6: Fellow Aussie Kimberly Birrell also had an upset win over world number 5, Jess Pegula. That's the latest in news and sport. I'm Britt Aylin.
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0: Chili's 3-day forecast.
1: Your lawn system weather forecast for today, currently sitting at 12 degrees, top of 18 today, very high chance of rain and winds reaching up to 30 k's as well. Tomorrow, late showers, 60% chance, top of 19 there. And your Friday, clearing showers with a top of 18 degrees.
2: Top of 16 and some rain on the way in Scottsdale today. Expect it to become less likely in the afternoon. Heavy falls expected though, and winds reaching up to 35 kilometres per hour. Possible shower in 17 expected tomorrow with a mostly cloudy 17 degree day Friday. It's currently sitting at 14 degrees right now.
1: 15 degrees in St Helens, top of 17 there. Cloudy day, very high chance of rain and heavy falls, as well as winds reaching up to 25 k's. Tomorrow, clearing showers, top of 18. And your Friday, late showers, 60% chance and 20 mil, top of 17.
0: In a world of chaos, two legendary heroes were sent to bring peace and order to the planet. But we couldn't afford them. So we're settling for the next best thing. Or what was available anyway. It's Nick and Marcus for breakfast on Chili.
2: Yes, welcome on in if you just joined us. It's coming up to a quarter past eight. Nick and Marcus with you for your Wednesday hump day. Hope you enjoy your hump day as well. Please drive carefully out in that wet weather.
1: You hump day humpers, you.
2: Come on, and we said early on in the show, if you got the hump day humpers, just blame it on the day.
1: That's right.
2: We've reached hump day now. It's a day we can.
1: If you're having a slow day, mentally and physically, just tell your boss you've got a bad case of the hump day humpers.
2: That's right, the hump day humpies. You can totally blame it on that. Hey, on the way inside the hour, we're going to have Keely Froling in on the show from the Northern Force women's team.
1: Yes, we do.
2: This weekend, massive game. It's North versus South. We're going to have a chat to her about it, how they're going into the game mentally after five consecutive wins. So this should be exciting. Can't wait to have her on the show.
1: Massive.
2: Also, yesterday I brought in the brand new Olivia Rodrigo song, and this was a part of it.

0: Is it still hurting you?
1: It does. And I'd actually forgotten about it until you played it again, and now it's bothering me again.
0: Well, we had a few suggestions yesterday about what that bit of the song sounds like from another song.
1: Yeah.
0: We've got a few messages. We'll go through those on the way and go through what it might actually sound like. You actually had a great suggestion.
1: Yeah.
0: We'll have a listen to that as well.
1: Okay.
0: But right up next, if you registered for Around the World in 15K, we're going to announce the next finalist to go through the next round. Big exciting news. Jim Blossoms now, though. Hey, Jealousy, here on Chilli. Welcome on in. Happy Wednesday, you Wednesday humpies.
2: I love it.

0: Blossoms. Hey, Jealousy, Chilli Breakfast. Welcome on in. If you've just joined us, it is Chilli Breakfast with Nick and Marcus, where you could register at chillifm.com.au over the past couple of weeks for this massive promotion.
1: One competition.
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1: 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Thanks to Clean Sweep Tas. Destination
3: unknown. Around the World on 15K, all thanks to Clean Sweep Tas. $30,000 up for grabs, 15 of that to flights, and 15 spending money when you get there.
0: How crazy is 15K spending money?
3: Yeah, it's
0: a lot.
3: I was
0: thinking about that the other day. I spent a lot while I was away.
3: Yeah.
0: Not 15K.
3: Nah.
0: I could have easily torn through 15K, though.
3: You can see 15K on flights would make sense, depending on where you're going and what you're doing, and obviously there and back.
0: Yeah.
3: But 15K when you get there is crazy good.
0: What do you think Frodo would have done with 15K spending money to get to Mordor?
3: He'd have flown to Mordor.
0: You reckon?
3: Oh, yeah.
0: Wasn't there a point
3: in... He'd have taken a Hummer.
0: There was a point in Lord of the Rings, I swear. Imagine all of them stacked in the back of a Hummer.
3: Yeah, with his bling.
0: Sorry, Legolas.
3: He'd buy other rings. He wouldn't have hesitated to give up the one ring.
0: Yeah, while Legolas is in the boot, because they didn't have enough room in the stretch Hummer. So, this has been big. 30K up for grabs. We're going to make another call right now. And next finalist and last finalist here.
3: That's it.
0: Oliver is his name. I've got his number right here. Shall we punch it in?
3: Let's get him on the line.
0: All right.
3: This is exciting. I love...
0: Let's go.
3: Oh, okay.
4: Hello, Oliver speaking.
0: Hey, Oliver. It's Nick and Marcus from Chilli FM. How are you doing, mate?
4: Hey, good. Yeah, how are you?
0: Very good, thank
3: good,
0: you.
3: Mate.
0: Do you have any thoughts or reasons as to why we would be calling you up so early in the morning?
4: Oh, could it be to do with me and the crazy idea of bike packing with my dog?
0: For Around the World in 15K, all thanks to Clean Sweep Taz. Does that sound familiar?
4: Yeah, that sounds a little bit familiar, yeah.
3: Well, Oliver, we're not going to lift you up too high here, mate, but we're going to let you know you are one of our finalists in this competition.
0: No. That's massive.
3: This is huge news. Now, we wanted to take the opportunity, mate, to give you a call because we love your story. Do you just want to talk us through what your plan is going to be and sort of what you would do with this money should you get on the trip and win the comp?
0: Yeah, tell us more about pup packing.
4: Yeah, pup packing, dog packing. Basically, I have a six-month-old puppy called Lily. She's a Kelpie Cross Lab.
3: Oh.
4: And the idea was just to go around Ireland with her.
3: Yep.
4: But I've kind of developed that trip and planning in 2 years' time to, just set up my bike, get her prepared. She'll be a bit older.
3: Yep.
0: Where does the pup sit? In the backpack or a little basket up front?
4: I'm still figuring that out. I'm trialling a dog trailer and a little milk crate basket in the back at the moment.
3: That's fantastic.
0: That is nuts. What made you think of this? Have you done it before?
4: YouTube. I've done it without a dog before, yeah. Which is a lot easier.
3: Well, yeah, of course.
4: Through Tasmania.
3: Yeah.
4: It's a bit nerve-wracking because I'm trying to figure it all out, but yeah.
3: Yeah, of course, the logistics of everything as well. So, and have you been over to the UK or Ireland before yourself?
4: No, I was born in London, but I grew up here, so I haven't been back.
3: Wow, that's massive.
4: Yeah,
0: Do you often find your puppy staring at like a globe in your bedroom or something and like putting its paw on like Ireland sort of area? And you're like, what are you doing?
4: I wish. Chewing toys and,
0: could be a sign.
4: Doing anything she can find at the moment. So if I give her a globe,
3: yeah. Now, I will say here, Oliver, the flights itself would definitely be covered. 15K would probably get you there and back in terms of the UK and Ireland. But 15K to spend in those locations, especially if you're just bike packing, that's a lot of money. What would you use that on?
4: Honestly, it'll just be eating and sleeping because the amount of food you need to consume.
3: Yeah.
4: Bike packing, especially the miles.
3: Yeah.
4: Yeah, her food as well. It'll just, yeah, And, you know, I'd probably stay in a bit bougier locations. I wouldn't be sleeping in my tent every night.
3: Yeah, but I think that ups the ante a little bit in terms of accommodation for you, which is amazing.
4: Absolutely.
3: Look, I fully condone this. I'm a big dog guy myself, yeah. So I totally get it. That's what definitely caught my eye here. Incredible.
0: We completely back you, mate.
3: Yeah.
0: And, barking hell. I mean, hopefully you get it.
3: This would cover some distillery tours as well. Would you be going into the Guinness factory or anything like that?
4: Oh, this would cover a few Guinnesses for sure.
3: Yeah, I reckon. That's amazing.
0: Would you just woof them down?
4: Yeah.
0: Damn it. Now I'm on dog puns.
4: Yeah.
0: Well, congratulations, Oliver. You're through to the next stage. And best of luck, mate. Best of luck to you and the pup.
4: Yeah. Oh, amazing. Thanks, guys.
3: No worries.
0: Thanks, mate.
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0: you are.
1: Good morning, welcome on in. It is Nick and Marcus with you here on Chilli Breakfast for your Wednesday hump day, where yesterday I brought to your attention Olivia Rodrigo's brand new song that got released not that long ago.
2: Brand new seems a stretch.
1: Why?
2: Considering she just copies and pastes from other artists.
1: This is a brand new song that she just released called The Cure. Big fan. We love it here on the station.
2: And we're going to come up with an original name. It's just the name of another band. The Cure.
1: Yeah, because she got The Cure up on stage while she was performing live. She loves The Cure, just like I know many other people love The Cure. When you sing a song, should I just go, oh, you're doing it wrong? Like, that's not like how the
2: I'm not a professional recording artist getting millions of dollars.
1: Well, why are you singing it? Why do you dare even attempt it?
2: Oh, that's a good point.
1: So, basically, Olivia is making money off this.
2: Yeah.
1: And the one thing that drew our attention to that song was it sounds an awful lot like another song.
2: Well, the opening itself sounds just like
1: a
2: particular song.
1: I think I might have the opening to it somewhere.
2: Yeah.
1: I don't, actually.
2: Okay.
1: I don't have that loaded
2: that's
1: up.
2: That's right. But the opening to the song is identical to Everlong by the Foo Fighters.
1: Which I think I might have here somewhere.
2: You
1: yeah,
2: do.
1: So you've this is the beginning
2: there.
1: Of Everlong.
2: We all know that guitar.
1: You can hear that from a mile away. So it's got that sound.
2: Yeah.
1: This is the Cure intro. Nah. Nah, don't hear it. Yeah, you're right. It is pretty similar. It's pretty similar. We had a few suggestions. People were calling in yesterday, and they also messaged in to what they thought it sounded like.
2: Yep.
1: We had Chrissy call, and this is what she said she thought it sounded like.
3: Okay, so I'm old school 90s, 80s kid, so I'm thinking, it sounds a little bit to me like Whitesnake's Here I Go Again.
2: Yeah.
1: So,
2: yep.
1: You reckon?
2: There's bits of it. It's the way it goes up. So
1: stop. You can't. Okay, this is what's going to happen. You're going to say, oh, now Olivia's ripping off Whitesnake. Oh, how could she do that?
2: I said it's similar. I don't think it's right.
1: Yeah.
2: I think it's close.
1: Well, that's what Chrissy reckons.
2: Yeah.
1: We had Jeremy also call through and say this.
4: I got a funny feeling it might be Cat Stevens' Father and Son. It's a bit slower tempo.
2: No, wait, maybe
4: but
2: that's
4: I think
2: it.
4: That might be it.
2: That might be it too.
1: We did play the chorus.
2: I got
1: yesterday.
2: Excited there.
1: Because I think in both of our minds, we're like, oh my gosh, it
2: that
1: actually could be right on point.
2: Because we knew it was an older song. We had a feeling it was an older song, yeah.
1: I didn't necessarily go with the chorus for this one because I didn't think it matched up as well.
2: Okay.
1: I went early on with the song.
2: Yeah, yeah. Find a girl, settle down. If you want, you can marry. Yeah,
1: like
2: look
1: a very slowed down version of what she's done. I am old. What do you mean, a very slowed down version of what she's done?
2: Or hers is a very sped up version of what he's done.
1: No, neither are correct. Neither are very correct in my mind.
2: Yeah.
1: I had Amy message through saying The Great Divide.
2: Oh, okay.
1: Now, I believe, is this the Noah Kahan new song,
2: yeah,
1: The Great Divide?
2: Yeah, it is, yeah.
1: So,
2: okay,
1: yeah, let's listen.
2: Yeah.
1: I need Olivia.
2: That was Olivia's.
1: All right, so we got that.
2: Yep.
1: Now, this is The Great Divide.
2: Yeah, again, I can see it. It's not it. It's not it.
1: I don't see it at all. I'm sorry. I'm not defending Olivia here.
2: You are, though.
1: I'm heavily defending Olivia. What can I say? Heavily defending her here, but also, can you name your suggestion?
2: I thought I had it, but now I'm not so sure. I hope it's right. I thought it was My Chemical Romance, Welcome to the Black Parade.
1: That's not it. All right, so that's hers. This is yours. He said, son, when you grow up,
2: would you be the savior? I mean, the broken? It's a little close.
1: I don't know. Let's let the computer decide. No, I didn't think so either. I didn't think so either.
0: It wasn't the computer, that was you.
5: 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Thanks to Country Club Tasmania, Country Club Avenue, Prospect Vale.
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11: Good morning, I'm Ebony Ablett. Coming up at your national news, no arrests for the latest ISIS brides to touch down. First, though, in your local news, health staff say they're distressed about funding the state budget. Concerned corners can't be cut any further and that there's no further resources or staffing on the way. The ANMF's Tasmanian branch hearing staff crying in bathrooms when the amount of operational efficiencies required were released.
12: When they cut, cut things, in the, it's usually beds or staff or, you know, and when people leave the service, the positions aren't filled.
11: Clinical nurse William Lincoln there. The health minister saying she expects her department to focus on delivering frontline services and finding efficiencies in the back end. An Exeter-based greyhound trainer has received 3 suspensions after inquiry earlier this month saw him plead guilty to 3 charges. 3 of Anthony Bullock's dogs returned positive codeine swabs after an event in Hobart in December last year. His kennels were inspected, but TAS Racing stewards found no evidence of the drug. Bullock telling the inquiry his feeding regime at the time could explain the result and that he's since varied his practices to eliminate this occurring again in the future. His 3 three-month suspensions have 2 months wholly suspended for 2 years and will be served concurrently. And the state government says it plans to consult with the community after its announcement the Ashley Youth Detention Centre site would be turned into a minimum security adult prison and farm-based rehabilitation centre. The announcement yesterday already receiving concerns, but the Attorney-General says it presents an opportunity for the prison service to accommodate prisoners in a setting focused on rehabilitation and education.
13: The decision builds on the government's commitment to rehabilitation, rural training and reintegration, and will allow minimum security prisoners from northern Tasmania to be closer to families and support networks. I believe it's an important decision.
11: Guy Barnett there. The transformation would take place after the new Youth Justice facility at the South became operational. Your look of the day's national news and your sport check are both coming up next.
10: 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National. 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Now.
14: Morning, I'm Phoebe Humphrey. More so-called ISIS brides are back in Australia, but no arrests have been made. The group of 19 touched down in Sydney and Melbourne last night with a scuffle breaking out. Independent MP Monique Ryan has told Nine they should be shown some kindness.
15: Well, we're talking about kids who've grown up in a camp in Syria, and I would suggest that we should treat them sensitively and gently upon their arrival. And remember that there's a vulnerable kids.
14: Australia's job seeker system is getting its biggest shake-up in decades, with the government scrapping the one-size-fits-all approach. Instead, people will be grouped based on how close they are to finding work, with support and the rules they have to follow tailored to their individual needs. And Aussie teenagers are slipping behind when it comes to their digital skills, with new data showing many can't spot scams or use everyday tools like creating a spreadsheet, despite spending hours every day online. The findings from the ICT Literacy Report have sparked warnings from experts that teens are over-reliant on AI.
10: 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Chilli, your sport now.
11: In sport, Zach Merritt's thrown his support behind James Hurd as Essendon starts the hunt for a new coach. The board sacked Brad Scott with 18 months left on his contract following the Bombers' latest humiliation, going down to the Tigers in the weekend's bottom of the table clash. Merritt famously tried to leave the club last season, but his mind could be changed if Hurd returns.
16: I can only go off our relationship. It's very strong. You know, he's been a great mentor of mine and someone I can always confide in. But I really get on well with him. I think he's got a great viewpoint of the game. But in terms of coaching, I think it's just a good one for headlines. I'm not sure if it'll eventuate or not.
11: They're on 7. And speaking of Essendon, they've snapped up Devils VFL player Jackson Artemis with the number 1 pick in last night's rookie draft. The 19-year-old from WA says he's grateful for the opportunity to have played here in Tassie. That is the latest in news and sport. I'm Brit Aylin.
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18: Your Launceston weather forecast for today, currently sitting at 12 degrees. It is a rainy, rainy day ahead. It will be coming less likely this afternoon and evening. We do have 30-kilometre winds coming through as well. Tomorrow, late showers, 60% chance of rain there, top of 19. And Friday, clearing showers, top of 18 degrees.
1: Top of 16, some rain hanging about Scottsdale today. Becoming less likely in the afternoon. Possible shower in 17 on the way tomorrow with a mostly cloudy top of 17. Team Friday. Sitting at 14 degrees right now.
18: 14 degrees as well. In St Helens, top of 17 there. More rain about and winds reaching up to 25 k's. Tomorrow, clearing showers, top of 18 degrees. And Friday, late showers again. 20 mil of rain there, 60% chance, and a top of 17.
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1: Welcome on in, and welcome to your Wednesday hump day. If you're just joining us, 8:45 on the dial. You got Nick and Marcus. We're on the way. We do have our spicy single results coming to a close. Chilli FM Instagram is where you can make your vote. Two songs. What song have you selected today, Marcus?
18: I've gone with Powderfingers, Love Your Way.
1: Ah. Banger song, banger band.
18: What have you done?
1: Powderfinger, I've picked Big Mountain, Baby, I Love Your Way.
18: So it's the same song,
1: well,
18: just with Baby thrown on.
1: If I had it my way, I'd go Baby, I Love Your Way.
18: Oh, yeah, gotcha.
1: Yeah, so
18: Baby, I Love.
1: Love Your Way, love the your song, way. Yeah. So both of them. In culmination, if you want that song, Baby, yeah. I Love Your Way. If you just want the basic strip back version, it's Powderfinger.
18: But we're all loved up and nowhere to go, guys.
1: We've got Keely Froling coming in on the way next from the Northern Force Women's Squad. They're up against the Southies. North versus South this weekend. More details on the way.
18: Let's Civil get War.
1: Keely. Yeah, it's going to be dangerous. Let's get Keely in on the way next. Eskimo Joe right now, though. Black Fingernails, Red Wine.
18: Cheery.
1: Cheery breakfast.

0: morning, Chilli Breakfast for your Wednesday. It's Nick and Marcus. We're with us right now. We've got Keely Froling from the Northern Force Women's League for the upcoming game, North versus South. Keely, thanks for joining us today.
1: Thanks for having us, guys.
0: Oh, well, this is exciting. North versus South, you're versing Hobart. What's the energy going into a game like this?
1: Yeah, really excited, obviously. We've gone on a bit of a roll. I think the team's clicking at the moment. So
0: a lot of W's.
1: A lot of W's, which is nice. Because
0: yeah.
1: We didn't start with a lot of W's. So it's nice to have a few kind of coming in.
0: What is the energy like now? Like after a few, are you more nervous now, like to keep the momentum going, or are you like?
1: Not at all. I think we've just got confidence and we kind of know where, you know, how we work as a team. And I think everyone's playing so well together. So
0: yep.
1: We just take confidence into it. And
0: great.
1: I think we're ready for Hobart. We lost them early in the season, which was frustrating. And we want to come out and get them and get a W. Another one, six in a row.
0: Of course.
2: Where are you guys sitting on the ladder at the moment? Do you know?
1: I think we are 11th and top 10 make finals. So we're one win sort of out of finals.
2: Gotcha. Yep.
1: Or not even one win. I think it's like on percentage. So we're really close.
0: Yeah. This is such a tense time for us as viewers, I think, and us backing you Northern Force women's team as well. Now, who did you... Were you always into basketball as a kid?
1: Yeah, like I come from a big basketball family, but I didn't actually start playing until I was 9. So I was around it forever, but I didn't start playing until I was 9.
0: Yep.
1: And then, like, I was huge, so it was kind of perfect fit for me.
2: Was that where the interest came from, though? Someone said, you're tall enough, you should do it?
1: Yeah, well, like, the team was always like, come on, can you please play? Can you please play? Like, really tall.
0: I'm busy fixing these light bulbs. Yeah.
2: Were you one of those kids that you had that sort of natural athletic ability and did you play something else?
1: Yeah, I did a lot of things. I did gymnastics. Like, I did all sorts of things. Didn't really work for height, but did kind of all sorts of things. And then basketball, obviously, like the height helped, but I loved it too. Like, I'm super competitive, so
0: good.
1: It just kind of worked well for me, and all my family played and had experience as well, so it kind of was natural that I would go to basketball.
0: Yeah, that's awesome. Yeah. What teams did you support as a kid growing up?
1: Well, I'm from Townsville in North Queensland, so obviously the Townsville Crocodiles, which were in the NBL back then, and then the Fire as well were my two kind of teams.
0: Yeah,
1: and then we never watched like NBA or anything. Like,
0: no, it wasn't really around, was it?
2: You're a Townsville boy, aren't you?
0: Yeah, I was born in Townie.
1: There you go. Yeah. There's actually a lot of people from Townsville and Launceston. Yeah.
0: We're migrating.
1: It's like the opposite weather climate.
2: Yeah, 100%. So tell me about the junior program. How does that work in terms of the juniors coming up to play as well?
1: So we have a development kind of squad. So the young girls, that they train with us on a Thursday night.
0: Yeah.
1: And then also some home games, depending on who's available, you know, like injuries, all those sorts of things.
2: Sure.
1: To suit up as well, and sometimes even travel on the road. So it's really cool to have a program that we can get the juniors involved and just training and kind of in that environment. And when they do get the opportunity to play or even just sit on the bench, like, it's really cool.
2: It's crazy because we were just looking there. You've got one player here. I think it's Nikki Parker. She'd be sitting around 16 years of age, right?
1: Roughly. Yeah, and we have even a few more that are in the junior that are like 14, 15 that train with us on the Thursday.
2: And so, playing senior level.
1: Yeah, and just being in that environment and kind of learning what it's like. So it's really cool.
2: Yeah.
1: And it's what I did when I was young as well.
0: That's a hell of an internship, isn't it? That's a great internship. Like, all right, well, it's like here. It's like, okay, you're 12, hop on the mic.
1: All the best. Yeah.
2: That's it. And do you get some time to get some practice in before the game coming up as well?
1: Yeah, so we obviously flew back in yesterday from our weekend away, and then we'll train as a team on Thursday and then go into the game Saturday and, hopefully get a win.
2: Hopefully,
0: You'll definitely have home ground advantage. What's it like to have home ground advantage for you guys? Is it such a major thing, or are you so used to playing on the road?
1: Yeah, it's massive. I mean, obviously, we do a lot of travel being based in Tassie, so when we can get a game at home, it's so special. And I think, like, the communities have been really supportive of the team lately, and just to have, you know, I compare it to when we're on the road, and I'm like, oh, our crowds are way better than this.
0: Yeah.
1: Like, we just have such a great crowd and people that come out and support, and I think every week it's getting better and better.
0: Gosh, yeah. Well, it's going to be amazing. It's on Saturday, May 30th, coming up very quickly, 5:30 at the Elphin Sports Centre, North versus South. Very exciting. Get your tickets at the Northern Force website right now to get your single game tickets to the Elphin Sports Centre. Going to be exciting. Best of luck to you guys. And Keely, thank you very much for joining us today.
1: Thanks, guys.
2: Awesome.
0: Or foursome.
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0: morning. Welcome on in. It's Nick and Marcus. 9 o'clock.
1: We're running late.
0: Whoa, would you look at the time? It flies when you're having fun. So let's get out of here.

0: Spicy single, thanks to Blue Gum Loans, where Nick and I pick two songs and they go head to head and one gets played at the end of the show. You, the listener, gets to vote for it. I have picked Love Your Way by Powderfinger.
1: Sorry, I'm slow on it. I honestly thought you were commentating horses for a second there.
0: Yeah.
1: I was waiting for Farlap to come out.
0: And at the end of Powderfinger, I'd Love Your Way. And Nick has chosen the song. And what have you chosen?
1: I've chosen Big Man, Baby, I Love Your Way.
2: Ooh, baby, I love your way. Every day.
0: What? Yeah, that was inaudible.
1: Inaudible?
0: Oh, inaudible.
1: I was trying to sell a cupboard.
0: Yeah, I could tell. Love Your Way, Powderfinger. Baby, I Love Your Way, Big Mountain. Two songs go head-to-head. There is an ultimate winner. Drum roll, please, Nico. The winner is... Of course it is.
1: Oh, well done, mate. Back to your winning ways. I can only try to be your wife.
0: You're welcome.
1: In the winning way, but...
0: Chilly listener.
1: Have a good day. We'll catch you.

0: The Drive Home.
1: What I thought we could do right now, Woods, you and I, not that it happens very often. When do you know your partner's upset with you?
2: Oh, I hate being in trouble.
1: If I've said I'm going to make it home for dinner, it's just like on the stove with like a sheet of foil thrown over it.
2: Yep. A lot of the time with me, I don't know what I've done. A telltale sign is when I get home and all the lights are off.
1: Yeah, you don't know if they're going to jump out of the shadows.
2: Yeah, is their light going to turn on like, I'm glad you're home?
1: Yeah. When you don't know what's wrong. And they go, yeah, all good.
2: Just tell me. I want to help.
1: And then you go, sure. I'd rather get punched in the face than sometimes.
2: Oh, sometimes I just wish we could just end it. Just go, just kick me in the nuts as hard as you can and let's move on.
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7: Good morning, I'm Ebony Ablett. In your national news this morning, the arrival of more ISIS brides divides our country's politicians. But first, in your local news, Labor has raised concerns about the state government's recent announcement that the Ashley Youth Detention Centre site will be turned into a minimum security prison. Local MP Jess Green says the Liberals promised things with great fanfare and then spent the next 5 years explaining why they never happen. She's also concerned there wasn't consultation prior to the announcement.
8: I read with great scepticism today that the Ashley Youth Detention Centre site in Deloraine is going to be repurposed into a 40-bed minimum prison.
7: The state government says the community will be consulted. The change to take place after the youth facility in the state's south commences operation. Tasmania Police says it's continuing to investigate incidents of antisocial behaviour across the north of the state. Vision on social media this week of a group of people allegedly using a deodorant can to become a flamethrower in the Brisbane Street Mall. Significant rainfall is continuing to hit eastern parts of the state today. Grey, south of St Helens, recording 52 millimetres of rain in the last 24 hours. The Bureau of Meteorology is forecasting increased moisture for the state.
9: We have a severe weather warning for heavy rainfall current for the northeast of Tasmania for Wednesday, where we're looking at the possibility of some six-hour rainfall totals of 30 to 50 millimetres. We could see some localised daily falls up to 80 millimetres. That heaviest rainfall is set to clear by this evening.
7: Meteorologist Alana Cherney there. A flood watch is also current for the South Esk River. And roadworks will get underway on the Meander Valley Road at Exton from today. Initial works will commence weather dependent, with minor traffic disruptions initially expected. A temporary full closure at the culvert construction site will be required from 6 a.m. on the 4th of June until 6 p.m. on Friday the 12th. There'll be no through access via Exton during the initial closure period. Locals able to access their homes via designated detours. Your look at the day's national news and your sport check next.
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10: Morning, I'm Phoebe Humphrey. More so-called ISIS brides are back in Australia, but no arrests have been made. The group of 19 touched down in Sydney and Melbourne last night with a scuffle breaking out. Independent MP Monique Ryan has told Nine they should be shown some kindness.
11: Well, we're talking about kids who've grown up in a camp in Syria, and I would suggest that we should treat them sensitively and gently upon their arrival, and remember that there's a vulnerable kids.
10: Australia's job seeker system is getting its biggest shake-up in decades, with the government scrapping the one-size-fits-all approach. Instead, people will be grouped based on how close they are to finding work, with support and the rules they have to follow tailored to their individual needs. And Aussie teenagers are slipping behind when it comes to their digital skills, with new data showing many can't spot scams or use everyday tools like creating a spreadsheet, despite spending hours every day online. The findings from the ICT Literacy Report have sparked warnings from experts that teens are over-reliant on AI.
12: Waterfalls, bushwalks, dirt bike and mountain trails, a great country pub, and a beer-drinking pig named Priscilla. It's got to be the pub in the paddock in Pyngana. Chilli, your sport now.
13: Turning to sport now, and Jackson Artemis could line up for the Bombers as soon as this weekend. The 19-year-old Devils VFL player was picked up by Essendon in the mid-season rookie draft last night. He says it's a relief after being overlooked in the national selection.
14: A lot of disappointment. I thought I was quite stiff not to go on 24, but I don't think I was actually ready during that time. So, like I said earlier, I've matured quite a bit moving across.
13: And a pink ball could be used to replace the traditional red one to avoid stoppages during the summer of cricket here in Australia. The ICC is considering a proposal where a ball would be swapped if plays halted due to bad light and venue lights turned on. If it's passed, the new regulations would be in place for the tests against New Zealand and England. And that is the latest in news and sport. I'm Britt Aitlin.
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0: your playlist wishes it was this good. 20 in a row. Chili.
1: Try to keep you close to me, but life got in between.